0: attacked nearly 24 hours before she was found dead at her home in Dartmoor on Thursday. A 26-year-old man arrested as part of the murder investigation has now been released from custody. Devon and Cornwall police say he's no longer part of its investigation and they're continuing to search for a white male suspect. Former Sky News anchor Dermot Murnaghan has been remembered as a legendary news journalist following his death at the age of 68. His family say he died peacefully at home in North London after being diagnosed with stage 4 prostate cancer. Murnaghan spent 5 decades in television news, presenting for the BBC, ITV, Channel 4 and Sky News, where he was a lead anchor for 15 years. As another heatwave sets in across the UK, the government has backed a scheme to help plant more trees. The £2.5 million will be used by charities to create more shade in local green spaces. Andy Egan is from the Woodland Trust.
1: We really need more trees in urban areas, and we need more government action to help the 11 million people that live in tree deserts.
0: Speaking of that heat wave, it looks to be sticking around with temperatures above 30 degrees expected into next week. Amber and yellow heat health alerts will remain in place across large parts of England until Wednesday. Officials are reminding people to stay hydrated, keep out of the midday sun, and where possible, check in on vulnerable family and friends. Joss Butler has smashed a stunning century to fire England to a record-breaking T20 win over India. Butler hit 131 as England posted 257 and won by 56 runs. And Gregor Townsend says Scotland were close to a famous win over world champion South Africa despite a 42-28 defeat in Pretoria. The Scotland coach said they failed to make more of their chances during the Nations Championship showdown. From Radio News Hub, I'm Grace McIntosh.
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107 FM have spent thousands on extensive audio research and opinion. 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We're doing what we want and we don't care.

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0: that we can't do it. 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
1: Police say a 28-year-old man has been arrested in South Yorkshire on suspicion of the murder of Anne Widdecombe. Officers have confirmed the suspect is a white British national. 78-year-old Widdecombe, a former Conservative minister, was found with serious injuries at her home on Dartmoor on Thursday. Police believe she was attacked almost 24 hours earlier. Reform UK leader Nigel Farage says his team are sifting through emails to try and help police.
2: We all get abusive emails in public life. We have not been able to discern a specific pattern. I think quite often with these cases, you would see an email from an individual that would come again and again and again and again and again. We can't identify from our data any individual where we can point the finger and say to the police.
1: Iran has closed the Strait of Hormuz until further notice. The Islamic Revolutionary Guard Corps has warned of any US aggression as a result of the closure would be responded to with severity and new bases in the region would be targeted. Tributes have been paid to TV presenter Dermot Murnaghan. The news anchor's died at the age of 68 after suffering from prostate cancer. Piers Morgan said he was a terrific journalist. And despite a dip in temperatures, the heat wave is expected to continue into next week. Heat health alerts will remain in force for nearly all of England. That's the latest from Radio News Hub. I'm David Hall.
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2: Cheers. As England are through to the semi-finals of the World Cup, the Three Lions came from behind after Norway scored in the 36th minute. But Jude Bellingham came to the rescue, equalising just before half-time and again in extra time. England fans Jack Williamson and Josh Dolman can't wait for the semis.
3: I think Tommy Tuchel's just going to get us there. I think he just knows tournament football. He knows how to beat a team in that one game. He's just going to know how to beat them.
4: If England are to win a tournament, one way to do it's with a German in charge.
3: Yeah, you know, now's the time.
4: Should never happen, but
3: yeah, it's typical
4: that's
3: England.
4: Our chance.

0: an email from an individual that would come again and again and again and again and again. We can't identify from our data any individual where we can point the finger and say the police.
1: Iran has closed the Strait of Hormuz until further notice. The Islamic Revolutionary Guard Corps has warned of any US aggression as a result of the closure would be responded to with severity and new bases in the region would be targeted. Tributes have been paid to TV presenter Dermot Murnaghan. The news anchor's died at the age of 68 after suffering from prostate cancer. Piers Morgan said he was a terrific journalist. And despite a dip in temperatures, the heat wave is expected to continue into next week. Heat health alerts will remain in force for nearly all of England. That's the latest from Radio News Hub. I'm David Hall.
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1: Cheers as England are through to the semi-finals of the World Cup. The Three Lions came from behind after Norway scored in the 36th minute, but Jude Bellingham came to the rescue, equalising just before half-time and again in extra time. England fans Jack Williamson and Josh Dolman can't wait for the semis.
2: I think Tommy Tuchel's just going to get us there. I think he just knows tournament football. He knows how to beat a team in that one game. He's just going to know how to beat them.
3: If England are to win a tournament, one way to do it's with a German in charge.
2: Yeah,
3: do you know
2: now
3: what I mean?
2: Was the time.
3: Should never happen, but
2: yeah, it's typical
3: that's
2: England.
3: Our chance.
2: That we can't do it. We need a bit of help.
1: Police say a 28-year-old man has been arrested in South Yorkshire on suspicion of the murder of Anne Widdecombe. Officers have confirmed the suspect is a white British national. 78-year-old Widdecombe, a former Conservative minister, was found with serious injuries at her home on Dartmoor on Thursday. Police believe she was attacked almost 24 hours earlier. Reform UK leader Nigel Farage says his team are sifting through emails to try and help police.
4: We all get abusive emails in public life. We have not been able to discern a specific pattern. I think quite often with these cases, you would see an email from an

0: You into next week. Heat health alerts will remain in force for nearly all of England. That's the latest from Radio News Hub. I'm David Hall.
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1: I've heard people say that too much of anything is not good for you, baby. 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
2: England have secured a spot at the World Cup semi-finals. They beat Norway 2-1 in Miami, with both goals coming from Jude Bellingham. Our reporter John Collins spoke to these young England fans.
3: Is it coming home?
4: 100% every day.
3: Okay, and what makes you so sure it's coming home?
4: Because England are the best team, obviously.
3: Okay, who do you want in the next round, young man? Do you want Argentina or Switzerland?
4: Switzerland all day.
3: Okay, what makes you scared of Argentina?
4: I'm not scared of them. I just love Switzerland.
2: And that game against either Argentina or Switzerland will be played at the Atlanta Stadium this Wednesday, with kickoff at 8 p.m. Next, police have arrested a 28-year-old man on suspicion of the murder of Anne Widdecombe. He was arrested at an address in South Yorkshire on Saturday evening. Earlier, detectives confirmed the 78-year-old was attacked 24 hours before she was found at her home on Dartmoor. Reform UK leader Nigel Farage has visited the area and laid flowers, and says he's assisting officers with their investigation.
5: I've had our security teams going through all of our emails to sort of pick out ones that were sent that either were directly to Anne and were abusive or about Anne. So we're doing everything we can to support the police in every way.
2: The United States have launched a fresh wave of strikes on Iran. It comes after Tehran struck a ship passing through the Strait of Hormuz. Iran's Islamic Revolutionary Guard Corps says it's closed the waterway until further notice. Tributes have been paid to TV presenter Dermot Murnaghan, who's died at the age of 68. The former BBC, Sky News and ITV anchor passed away a year after he revealed he'd been diagnosed with stage 4 prostate cancer. Piers Morgan called him a terrific journalist, while presenter Anna Botting referred to him as a legend of news. And Linda Noskova has won her first Grand Slam title after a dramatic Wimbledon final. The 21-year-old Czech beat compatriot Karolina

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1: The Three Lions brace the Miami Heat to secure a place in the World Cup semi-finals. Was a 10-2-1 victory over Norway after extra time. These fans in the US say it was worth the trip.
2: That's what you call football, mate. Do you know what I mean? Easy peasy, on to the next round.
3: Mate, unbelievable. Bellingham again. You know what I mean? Born and bred blue nose, mate. Bellingham saves the day again.
1: Yeah, but it was a Jude Bellingham double that led England to victory, though boss Thomas Tuchel says he wasn't happy with the performance and they'll need more in Wednesday's game against Argentina. In other news, police say a 28-year-old man has been arrested in South Yorkshire on suspicion of the murder of Anne Widdecombe. The former MP was found dead at her home in Hayter on Dartmoor on Thursday morning after sustaining serious injuries. Devon and Cornwall police say it's believed Miss Widdecombe was attacked around 24 hours before her death. Pete Horrell worked as Miss Widdecombe's personal driver for 10 years.
4: Well, I thought she'd had a heart attack or a stroke or something. Of course, then later it turned out it was a suspected murder. Just shocked, absolutely shocked. And I spoke to Harriet, her PA, up in Kent, and Harriet didn't know at that time what had happened. So it was very sad.
1: Next, the US says it's launched fresh strikes on Iran. It's after Iran said the Strait of Hormuz was closed again after a warning shot fired by its military struck a vessel using an unauthorised route. Explosions were reportedly heard in Qatar. Scotland's public health minister is urging a review into lowering the starting age for bowel cancer screening. Marie Todd has written to the UK National Screening Committee. And Lewis Capaldi held back tears as he played to over 60,000 people in London's Hyde Park. He's called it one of the biggest moments of his career. That's the latest from Radio News Hub. I'm Lucy Gorman-Lee.
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1: England are in the World Cup semi-finals thanks to a Jude Bellingham double in Miami. It was a tough game for the Three Lions, but they beat Norway 2-1 in extra time. Next up, Argentina in Atlanta, but fans in the US are already looking beyond.
2: I think they could go all the way. I really think they could go all the way this time. Just the quality in the squad. Yeah, absolutely fantastic. They started off slow. They're coming strong now. They're coming strong.
1: Boss Thomas Tuchel says he wasn't happy with the performance and they'll need more to get to the final. In other news, a 28-year-old man's been arrested in South Yorkshire on suspicion of the murder of Anne Widdecombe. Police say the former MP was found dead at her home in Hayter on Dartmoor on Thursday morning after sustaining serious injuries 24 hours after she was reportedly attacked. Peter Horrell, Miss Widdecombe's personal driver, says he loved her honesty.
3: She was a great lady, very kind. You know, she was absolutely a privilege to take in the car. And she was funny at times. I like her because if you asked her a question, you'd get a direct answer. There was no mucking about. She was brilliant, absolutely brilliant.
1: Next, the US have attacked Iran overnight. It's after an Iranian strike on a vessel in the Strait of Hormuz that set a container ship on fire and forced its crew to abandon it. Iran apparently responded with attacks targeting Bahrain, Qatar and the United Arab Emirates. A new study shows that former elite footballers are more vulnerable to brain issues in their midlife. Footballers reported higher levels of depression and anxiety. And Sir Chris Hoyer's hailed Dermot Murnaghan, a first-class journalist, after his death aged 68. A statement from his family says the broadcaster died peacefully. From Radio News Hub, I'm Lucy Gorman-Lee.
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1: Hey Jude, England are through to the World Cup semi-finals thanks to a Bellingham double. The Three Lions edge past Norway 2-1 in extra time. Next up, Argentina in Atlanta for England, but fans in the US are already looking beyond.
2: There's a lot. I always thought we'd win it though. I don't know why. Like, when we went 1-0 down, I thought we'd come back because Mexico, I mean, we slugged it out there and I feel like we slug it out again here. So we've got to win it. Absolutely. I mean, we've done so much now, like, so we've got to win it now.
1: But boss Thomas Tuchel says he wasn't happy with the performance and the team must play better if they want to lift the trophy. In other news, police say a 28-year-old man has been arrested in South Yorkshire on suspicion of the murder of Anne Widdecombe. The former MP was found dead at her home in Hayter-on-Dartmoor on Thursday morning after sustaining serious injuries. Devon and Cornwall police say it's believed Miss Widdecombe was attacked around 24 hours before her death. Peter Horrell, Miss Widdecombe's personal driver, said he never had any concerns for her safety.
3: She liked being by herself, loved walking up on the moors. As you know, she got a swimming pool at the back. So if she come back late or late-ish, she'd always have a brandy and go for a swim. I said, I can't believe it. Just a shock.
1: Next, the US says it's launched fresh strikes on Iran. It's after Iran said the Strait of Hormuz was closed again after a warning shot fired by its military struck a vessel using an unauthorised route. Explosions were reportedly heard in Qatar. And singer Lewis Capaldi has held back tears as he played to over 60,000 people in London's Hyde Park last night. He's called it one of the biggest moments of his career. That's the latest from Radio News Hub. I'm Lucy Gorman-Lee.
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8: Welcome to this week's Soul Votes. I'm David Southway, and we have 2 hours ahead of our rocking soul, as we call it. Starting us off, we're into the 70s. You and me together with a lady called Vicky Sue.

say, turn the beat around, because I like to hear the passion. Or is that just me? Whatever, it's a good way to start Soul Vaults today. Vicky Sue Robinson. And still turning that beat around. Well, she was born in Harlem, New York, to African-American Shakespearean actor Bill Robinson and his European-American wife, Marianne, a folk singer. At the age of 16, while a student, she made her professional performing debut when she joined the Broadway cast of the musical Hair. That was an inspirational musical of its time, wasn't it? She remained with Hair for 6 weeks. She remained with Hair, and then she went bold. Before moving to a new Broadway production, she then moved to star in another Broadway production where her co-star was no less than Richard Gere. She made a recording debut as one of the veterans of Hair and invited to sing background vocals from that on Todd Rundgren's Something Anything. What a talented artist he was as well. That was in 1975. She was writing vocals at a New York recording session when a producer-engineer with RCA Records invited her to record some demos, including a remake of the Foundation's Baby, Now That I've Found You. Now, that didn't become a hit for her, but I've got to say, it was a pretty damn good version of that song anyway. Despite the failure of that, her album from that, Gonna Let You Go, was released, and it was the second release from the album, which was called Turn Your Beat Around. That would earn her a nomination for a Grammy Award for the Best Female Pop Vocalist. She did try unsuccessfully to change her direction with a little success, and she did sing on Irene Cara's hit single, Fame, in 1980. And they were sort of much of a muchness. And as the 80s progressed, she turned on to working as a backing singer for people like Michael Bolton and Cher, and also established herself as a jingle singer. So she made money out of doing that as well. And that was the first song away for you today on Soul Vaults. It's the station, the program, not the station, the program that not only plays those soul songs from the vaults, but gives you the background stories to them as well. Song number two, a Motown, lost Motown track.

a notable Motown song, or it's a lost Motown for us today, for a song that didn't really sound like Motown, did it? Marv Earl Johnson, notable for performing on the very first record issued by Tamla Records, which later was, of course, to become Motown. He began his career singing with a doo-wop group, the Serenaders, and that was way back in the mid-1950s. He was discovered by Berry Gordy while he was performing at a carnival. Berry had already decided to form his first record label, Tamla, and Marv Johnson's song, Come To Me, was the label's first single, released in May 1959. The label at that time didn't have national or even international distribution, so the song was released by United Artists and reached number 30 on the Billboard chart. He went on to co-write another four songs with Berry. After he issued his first release for the Tamla Motown label, he was signed then by United Artists and released three albums, several singles for them, but continued to record in Motown Studios at Hitsville, USA. He gained two gold discs by 1961 and went on to have many hits. Our track today, I'll Pick a Rose for My Rose, was released in 1968, failed to chart in America. It was his last American single, and in the UK, it became a hit after it reached the number 10 in early 1969. He remained with Motown, working on sales and promotion. A bit of a change from being in the limelight, though, wasn't it? Marv Johnson, and on the program this week, certainly in our first hour, we've got our usual mix of Northern Soul, Motown, Classic Soul, and we've got our unsung soul heroes this hour, who will be Blue Magic. Now, we played Blue Magic just a few weeks ago here on Soul Vaults, and someone contacted and said, why don't we play them as our unsung soul heroes? So I think we may have mentioned it a couple of weeks ago, so we're going to do that.

0: I was carried away listening to that and enjoying it so much. That's Dion Jackson on Soul Vaults, and that's good. That is a good old soul song, isn't it? He performed in vocal groups and as a soloist while he attended high school, and was signed to his local record company while still in school. He toured heavily on the local club circuit before releasing that track today back in 1966. Love Makes the World Go Round. Tune became a major pop hit, and a full-length album was released following that, and he had two more successful singles and recorded until the end of the decade, but then faded from view. Living and performing in the Chicago area, he is referred to as what most people say is a one-hit wonder, although here in the UK, his songs still are played and revered on the Northern Soul Circuit. Our track today was also covered by Kiki D. She had a minor US hit in 1971 with that. Onwards and upwards. Soul Vaults, I'm David Southway. Good to have you with us today. Beautiful song. Shylocks, who we spoke about on last week's Soul Vaults. Song from them. Have you seen that?
1: A 1 month ago today, I was happy as a lark. But now, I go for walks. To the movies, maybe to the park. Have a seat on the same old bench. Watch the children play. You know, tomorrow's their future.

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Well, I know I can't hide from my memory, though day after day I try. I keep saying she'll be back.

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With all the people I know, I'm still a lonely man. You know, it's funny.

Lights. We spoke about, as I said, on the program last week, the Charlottes. Well, more importantly, Eugene Record was who we spoke about last week, of course, who really is Mr. Shylight. They were formed in Chicago in the late 1950s as the Chanteurs. They later teamed up with Marshall Thompson and Creedell Jones of the Desideros to form the Highlights. Noting that at the time, the Highlights was already in use, and wishing to add a tribute to their hometown of Chicago, they changed their name to the Shylights. Eugene Record was the musical group's primary songwriter and lead singer, though he frequently collaborated with the others, including Barbara Acklin. That's where we were last week here on Soul Vault. Their major hits, of course, came in 1971 and 72 with that song there and Oh Girl, each selling over 1 million copies and both awarded a gold disc. They disbanded in the mid-1970s, then reformed in 80, and alas, really, not with that much success as it went on. It is Soul Vaults. It's the way we do it, playing those songs and giving those stories, the backstories, right the way through. And if you want to get involved with the show or do something you'd like me to feature on the program, a song that you like or whatever, then get in touch. You'll find us all over the station's website and social media, or you can email the studio direct. That's soulvaults@gmail.com. Soulvaults@gmail.com. Bit of Northern Soul? Here it is.

soul feel to that one. Patty Drew and an unusual backstory for it. So she began her singing career as a lead singer of the Drew Bells, which included her sisters Lorraine and Irma, and bass vocalist Carton Black. Her mother was a domestic worker whose employer was the regional promoter for Capitol Records. She invited him to come to her church to hear her daughters sing, and he was duly impressed. He invited them to his home for an audition and got the group a deal with Capitol. Their debut single, Tell Him, was a huge local hit. The song, which Patty was to record as a solo artist a few years later, for me, though, her version is so much better than the Drew Bells one. More soulful. Our song today, this is the twist of this one, was written by Neil Sedaka and became an R&B hit in 1969. She also did a very good version of Otis Redding's Hard to Handle. Left the music business in 1971, although during the 80s, she reunited with Carlton Black to tour her local area. And the rest, history, David. History. As we continue onwards and upwards on Soul Vol-

a great pounding beat for that one, isn't it? Rose Batiste of Soul Vaults and her song of Hit and Run. She was originally signed to Thelma Records, owned by Berry Gordy's first wife. Her debut single, Can't Leave You, her second single, That's What He Told Me, was released on the, here we go again, Rictic record label. We will get around to just having 1 week on Soul Vaults of every song dedicated to the Rictic record label, I reckon. She also recorded with so many different record companies, all really ceased to give her the success her voice deserved. In 1970, she began working as a typist for Motown Records, the company that brought out Rictic several years before that, and ended up recording some stuff there as well, none of which has yet been seen the light of day. But her best-known tracks are I Miss You Baby and the one we played for you today on Soul Vaults. That's Hit and Run. It is Soul Vaults playing those old soul songs. Songs that if you've heard them in the past, you go, wow. If you haven't, they're all brand new to you, aren't they? Heard this one? Of course you have. Hey, this is terrific. This gets your head going. This one, I tell you. Shirley Ellis playing on Soul Vaults. You can join along with this one. This one's called Soul 2.

She's best known for her novelty hits, The Nitty Gritty, The Name Game. That's a good one. If you haven't heard that, we'll play that for you in a few weeks' time because you'll go, oh, that's The Name Game. The Clapping Song, of course, as well, which sold over 1 million copies and was awarded a gold disc. She was one of only a few selected artists from her era that had three memorable songs that charted in the USA and made it equally big here in the UK. Those songs have been covered by many artists over the years, Madeline Bell, The Bell Stars, Laura Branigan, etc., etc., etc. Our track today was Soul Time. It is Soul Time. It's David Southway with Soul Vaults, and we hope you're enjoying the program we've got for you today. It's a lovely song. It's from Bobby Taylor in the Vancouvers. One of his only singles, early singles. This one's called Single.

couple of soul vaults is the information that we give you regarding the songs and the stuff we leave out. Such a good backstory for Bobby Taylor and the Vancouvers. I'm going to give you a bit now, and we'll feature them as our unsung soul heroes in the weeks to come here on Soul Vaults. A Canadian soul band from Vancouver, no less, recorded for Berry Gordy's Records, a producer and a solo artist. Bobby contributed to several soul recordings, both inside and outside of Motown, and most notable for discovering and mentoring the Jackson 5. So many different people have had claim to that, but in fairness, Bobby Taylor is recognized as the one who did the best for the Jackson 5. The Vancouvers joined Motown in 1965 when the Supremes, Mary Wilson, Florence Ballard, and heard the band, whose repertoire at that stage consisted primarily of Motown covers. They brought into the attention of Motown CEO Berry Gordy, who liked them. And had their singles came out, and then he decided he'd use Bobby as more of a producer and a mentor. So many other good stories, which I'll give you those when we play them as our unsung soul heroes on weeks to come here on Soul Force. All right? Is that a deal? Good. El Green now, as we move on. And one of my all-time favorites, Let's Stay Together.

Al Green on Soul Vaults and Let's Stay Together. Now, look, we've spoken about Al so many times on Soul Vaults, so let's look at the song. While it was from his 1972 album of the same name, it was produced and recorded by Willie Mitchell, and it was released, as I say, in 1971. It was reached number one on the Billboard Hot 100 and remained on the chart for 16 weeks and also topped their chart, the R&B chart, for 9 weeks. It was also ranked the 60th greatest song of all time by Rolling Stone magazine on their list of the 500 greatest songs of all time. And it went on to claim the number one position on the Billboard year-end chart as an R&B song for 1972. Rightfully there, and we say before soul royalty, they don't come any bigger or any better than Al Green, do they, eh? Hey, how about having some unsung soul heroes now? Well, we could do that. We could do it. If you like, we'll do that. Should we do it? How about we do Blue Magic? Yeah, we'll do that as well, shall we? Where Have You Been? Song number one.

Unsung Soul Heroes on Soul Vaults today. Blue Magic. Formed in Philadelphia in 1972 when former member of the Delphonics, Randy Kane, brought in singer-songwriter Ted Mills to do some writing to create a new band. The group's harmonies were supported by MFSB Studio House Band. Because their biggest hits were slower songs, the group became known mostly for their ballads, such as that song there today. Also known for their choreography, as most of the bands were then, a visually orientated group, they had several major television appearances, and in April 75, they were chosen as the best new group of the year, which earned them two Ebony Awards. The first was presented in New York City by Aretha Franklin. The second in Florida by the female recording artist, Vanity. Okay, I need to go back to the drawing board for that one. The group also contributed background vocals for the Rolling Stones on their album, It's Only Rock and Roll. And you can hear Ted Mills still today, along with William Hart and Russell Tompkins Jr. of the Stylistics. And William Hart, of course, is the Delphonics. When they sing The Three Tenors of Soul, and that's an album that, yeah, we have featured on Soulbox in the past, and got a couple of the tracks from it anyway. If you want to hear some of that beautiful music recreated today, that's the one you're doing. Track number two, then, from our Unsung Soul Heroes, Blue Magic, Sideshow.

that's very unusual altogether, falsetto tenor, and that's why when you listen to their voices, they are so unique in what they do. Blue Magic are unsung soul heroes on Soul Vaults today, and a song that, for those that may like the reggae feel to that, that was also a hit for Barry Biggs. He did a reggae version, very similar, just with a bit of a reggae beat to it. It is Soul Vaults. It's how we play the songs for you here, and I will say, lots of times throughout the program, how much I love the songs. Not because I just love the songs, but because I just love the songs. I love the music. Just love soul so much. It's just so good. Hope you enjoy it as well. And if we can give you a bit of essence of the backgrounds of some of the artists and the songs, then all the better. That makes me feel better, and hopefully you do as well. As we move on then on Soul Vaults, hey, great backstories for this lady as well. Beautiful voice. Very well.

I've got to say, lucky Mary Wells. She's got two lovers, and the odd backstory is that if you talk about Mary Wells, everybody will have heard, of course, of her song My Guy. Not too many people know of the song we played to you today, which is why I say it's an odd backstory, an interesting one, because that became her first million-selling single in America, yet is probably not as widely known in this country or in Europe as My Guy was. It's 1964 she recorded My Guy, Smokey Robinson's song, which has become her trademark single, becoming the number one R&B single of the year in the United States. That was in 1964. The song became, as I say, her second million seller. The first was that one today. And to build on the song's success, Motown released a long-forgotten duet album recorded with Marvin Gaye, Together. My Guy was also one of the first Motown songs to break on the other side of the Atlantic, eventually peaking at number 5 on the UK chart and making Mary an international star. Around the time, the Beatles stated that she was her favourite American singer, and soon she was given an invitation to open for the group during their tour of the United Kingdom, thus making her the first Motown star to perform in the UK. Mary was one of only 3 female singers to open for the Beatles, the others being Brenda Holloway and Jackie DeShannon. So soul royalty, no doubt, all the way down the line there. She made friends with all 4 Beatles and later released a tribute album, Love Songs to the Beatles. Soul Vaults, do you know, we've almost run out of time in hour one, but we've got one to go. An unusual one for us to go out with this act. Sending out an SOS for hour 2, I reckon. Loretta Young, sending out that SOS.

Singing so effortlessly away, isn't she? That's Retta Young, sort of really wrapping up our last song for this hour. But don't you go anywhere, we have another 60 minutes. So just thinking of Retta's SOS, Save Our Soul. Rather than Save Our Souls, that just about works, doesn't it, for us? Hey, I'll tell you how you get involved in the programme in Hour 2. And in Hour 2, we've got our Motown Triple Play and our Token Reggae track.

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2: The Three Lions brace the Miami Heat to secure a place in the World Cup semi-finals. It was a tense 2-1 victory over Norway after extra time. These fans in the US say it was worth the wait.
3: That's what you call football, mate. Do you know what I mean? Easy peasy, on to the next round.
4: Mate, unbelievable. Bellingham again. You know what I mean? Born and bred blue nose, mate. Bellingham saves the day again.
2: Yep, it was a Jude Bellingham double that led England to victory, though boss Thomas Tuchel says he wasn't happy with the performance and they'll need more in Wednesday's game against Argentina. In other news, a 28-year-old man's been arrested in South Yorkshire on suspicion of the murder of Anne Widdecombe. Police say the former MP was found dead at her home in Hayter on Dartmoor on Thursday morning after sustaining serious injuries, 24 hours after she was reportedly attacked. Peter Horrell worked as Miss Widdecombe's personal driver for 10 years.
5: Well, I thought she'd had a heart attack or a stroke or something. Of course, then later it turned out it was a suspected murder. Just shocked. Absolutely shocked. And I spoke to Harriet, her PA, up in Kent, and Harriet didn't know at that time what had happened. So it was very sad.
2: Next, the US have attacked Iran overnight. It's after an Iranian strike on a vessel in the Strait of Hormuz that set the container ship ablaze and forced a crew to abandon it. Iran apparently responded with attacks targeting Bahrain, Qatar and the United Arab Emirates. Scotland's public health minister is urging a review into lowering the starting age for bowel cancer screening. Marie Todd has written to the UK National Screening Committee. And Sir Chris Hoyers hailed Dermot Murnaghan a first-class journalist after his death aged 68. A statement from his family says the broadcaster died peacefully. That's the latest from Radio News Hub. I'm Lucy Gorman-Lee.
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8: Here we go then, it's you and me on the Express Soul Bus today, and we're going to have another 60 minutes at full speed of rocking souls, signing us off though. What a coupling this is, Tavoris and Free to Pay.

0: That is a terrific coupling on that song. We've spoken about Tavares before on the Soul Vault, so I think we'll feature Frida on this one. That great coupling of her with Tavares and I Want to See You Soon. Well, Frida Charsilia Payne is the older sister of Sherry Payne. Who is she then, David? I remember the name. A former singer, of course, with the Supremes. As a teenager, Frida attended the Detroit Institute of Musical Arts and soon began singing radio commercial jingles and taking part in and winning many local TV and radio talent shows. In 1964, her debut album, After the Lights Go Down Low and Much More, was released. And in 1965, she toured Europe for the first time, recording an album in Sweden. It was in 1969 that she met up with Brian Holland, Lamont Dozier and Edward Holland Jr., persuading her to sign with their newly formed record label, Invictus. During that same year, her first Invictus single, Unhooked Generation, became a minor R&B hit. Shortly afterwards, Eddie Holland offered her another song entitled Band of Gold, which he, along with Brian Holland and Lamont Dozier, had co-written under the pen name of Edith Wayne. Where did that come from? And they used that name on many, many ways to disguise who was writing the songs for them. Global sales were estimated of Band of Gold at in excess of 2 million. An album of the same name proved to be fairly successful as well. And other Invictus singles that Frida had, Deeper and Deeper. You know, there's some stuff that we really, I was just thinking about Unsung Soul Heroes that we spoke about in the first hour. Maybe she's a good one that we should put into that. Her second gold record was in 1971, was Bring the Boys Home. That's a great song, a tribute to the Vietnam protest songs. And the song that we had today was joined with when she joined Capitol Records and Tavares were, of course, on there. Didn't do anything, but became what they call in the UK as a turntable hit. But we played it here on Soul Vaults and still remember it, eh? Hey, here's a lost Motown track for you now. The Hit Pack, Never Say No to Your Baby.
1: Never say

the last Motown track for this hour. Now, I'm going to run the risk of people having a pop at me on this one, but that's fine. That's fine. If you want to have a pop at me, you can do. Soulbolts@gmail.com. Well, the hit back. Apparently, very few people actually know who they were. The hit, that was the Hitback's one and only Motown single. It was picked up for release in the UK, but without much success. It's pretty unusual, isn't it? It does move along. It's got some good old Motown vibes in it. And buried in the schedules being some of Motown's big acts, the Supremes, the Vandellas, Temptations, Marvin Gaye. And thus it really didn't do much of itself. It does turn up, though, on the complete Motown singles series, right in the middle of the glorious run that they had at that time. And still, really, as I say, holds its own. Just a shame we don't really know it is. The writers are credited as Staunton and Walker, who they were writers and producers who arrived at Motown and promptly got lost in among the other writers and producers. And they failed, really, to have any success until they eventually gave up and left. Although the name The Hitback goes back to 1964, when our writers were at another label, and the single Summer Fever, which is more of a pre-Beach Boys, Jan and Dean type song. Yeah, and you start thinking, yeah, it could well have been them. So, one of those songs. I say, I hold myself up for you to shoot me down in flames. If you know more, then tell me. It's soulvolts@gmail.com.

lady with a very strong voice indeed, Lorraine Rudolph, only seems to have had just the one single. Keep Coming Back for More has been, and still is, a Northern Soul favourite. The B-side of that song, though, is a real soul-wrenching ballad called Listen, All I've Been Through for You. It really is somebody pouring their heart out, and you can hear from her voice on there that she can do that sort of thing really well. There are some people, yeah, including me, who say that she could be or is Lorraine Rudolph as well. Real Lorraine Randolph. She is Lorraine Rudolph on that. Lorraine Randolph, yeah, or Lori Rudolph. So I think she could be any or all of those artists, just trying to spread herself around and get a bit more money, I guess, in that stage. That was it. Soul Vaults in this hour. I forgot to tell you, we've got a token reggae track. A reggae track, and I've also put a rock steady song in, and it's a really good old rock steady track that'll have you jogging around to that one. Our Motown triple play artists, we're playing the Jackson 5, so three from them. That's coming up next after we have this one, which I'm going to let you hear the whole of the intro. Why on earth do we want to talk over this? Timmy Thomas on song.

It would have been so wrong to have talked over that for you, wouldn't it? That was Timmy Thomas on Soul Vaults. Ah, why can't we live together? Well, Timmy E. Thomas started as part of a group as well as working as a session musician. His early tracks were with Philip and the Faithfuls, which also included the singer Philip Reynolds, releasing material for the legendary Gold Wax Records, including Love Me, What You Gonna Do, and If You Love Her, all in 1964. And even by then, the standards of then and today, all worthy track. Give them a listen if you can. He released a significant amount of odd tracks too, one of which came out including A Whole Lot of Shaking Going On. Yeah, that one. The rock and roll one, which sounds very much like early Otis or legendary James Brown. How about listen to that? Definitely rocking soul. He'd also been a accompanist with Donald Byrd and Cannonball Adderley of the Blackbirds, and it was 1972 he released our track Today. The record topped the US Billboard R&B chart, made the top three in the Billboard Hot 100, and the top 10 in many other countries around the world. And in Europe, it made number one in the top 10 in the United Kingdom. The track peaked at number 12, and the disc went on to sell over 2 million copies. He released many tracks after. None gained the level of recognition apart from his 1984 Gotta Give a Little Love 10 Years After, which is like Why Don't We, the one we played you today, but part two. Equally as good. In 2015, Drake sampled the song we played today on his single Hotline Bling. And we all know about that song, don't we? No. Absolutely zilch. Hey, look, time for our Motown triple play. And we'll know about this. The Jackson 5 featuring today The Love You Save, Never Can Say Goodbye, and Sullivan's Office. Their biggest launch track, the one called I Want You Back. Soul Vaults, I'm David Safeway. These are Motown triple play.

So you say take your money and pay your place, or play your money and take your place. The Jackson 5 with a number. Jackson 5 written, or currently the Jacksons, of course, formed around 1964. And we were talking about them when we played Bobby Taylor in hour one. So I thought we'd save the story and the connections with Bobby Taylor until we give Bobby his due place in our unsung soul here, and just talk about the Jacksons today. So when they, the family members were elder brothers Jackie, Tito and Jermaine. The younger brothers, Marlon and Michael, would join soon after they started. They entered the professional music scene in 1967, and the Jackson 5, one of the first groups of black American performers to attain a crossover following, preceded by the Supremes, the Four Tops, and of course the Temptations, all part of the Motown story. Most of the group, with the exception of Jermaine, left Motown for Epic Records in 1975, and at that time, with brother Randy taking Jermaine's place, they released five albums between 1976 and 1981. Soul Vaults with the Jackson 5 this week on our Motown Triple Play Artists. We played the B-side of this many years ago. A few months ago on Soul Vaults. I'll talk about it in a second.

was on. We played the Jackson 5 a few months ago here on Soulbox. We talked about 2, 4, 6, 8, that song of theirs. Yes, that's coupling with that one, Never Can Say Goodbye. It's also coupling with the next one. So, in 1975, most of the Jacksons opted out of recording any more music from Motown because of creative control and royalties, learning that they were only earning 2.8% of royalties from Motown. Joe Jackson, their father, began negotiating to have his boys sign a lucrative contract with another company, settling for Epic Records, who would offer them 20% per record, considering 2.8% with Motown. I think Mr. Gordy was on to more than a good thing. Here's our third and final one from the Jackson 5, our Motown Trouble Play artist today.

how we do it here on Soul Vaults. Give you the Motown triple play artists, three in a row of the same artists every week on Soul Vaults. The Jackson 5 were this week's Motown triple play artists. I'm David Southway. Welcome to this week's Soul Vaults. If it's the first time you found us, welcome on board. You'll find the tracks are superb, and I get a bit carried away with some of them on occasions, but let's get over that together, shall we? If you want to get involved with the programme, please do find us all over social media and the website of the station, or you can email the studio direct at soulvaults@gmail.com, soulvaults@gmail.com, and I guarantee I'll play the songs for you in weeks to come here on Soul Vaults, and that is an unwritten guarantee. Can't do better than that, can I?

we're halfway through the show this week. As I said just now, this is the first time with us. Hope you're finding the music good and relaxing. Difficult to keep still, isn't it, when the soul starts playing? So that's Charles Ryder, the Watts 103rd Street Rhythm Band. Well, Charlie moved to Los Angeles in the early 1950s, playing guitar and singing in several doo-wop groups. Over the course of time, he would add more players to his group, and these were the players who would eventually become known as the Watts 103rd Street Rhythm Band. And every time I listen to that, I just hear all those artists playing around in the background, and you just think, I mean, how do they know what they were doing? It's phenomenal, isn't it? The group of studio players were discovered by Fred Smith and comedian Bill Cosby, who needed a backing band for his upcoming album, Silver Throat. Due to their association with Bill Cosby, the new Watts 103rd Band landed a deal with Warner Brothers Records. And when Bill went on tour, Charles Wright was put in charge of creating a Watts 103rd touring band. In the band's early years, they were mostly known for playing covers of popular R&B hits, but in the late 60s, the group began to create original songs, resulting in the sound you heard today. Charles Wright put this the way his sounded, the middle ground between Otis Redding and James Brown. That's what he thought, reflected the group's musical difference and the blend of R&B and funk styles. And soul royalty? Well, probably a Prince, I guess, don't you? I think, yeah. Not quite up there with the Otis, but very close, very close. Soul Vaults then. As we move on, talk about the Jackson 5. Put these in because the Jackson 5 were on. Five Stair Steps and Cubing.

soul music, really. I'm not sure there are others along there, but I always think that way. Put them in the same program as the Jackson 5 for the reasons that will become evident now. The first five fair stair steps, I could say it'd be on the winning side, wouldn't we? We're the first family of soul, a title bestowed upon the Chicago-based teenage group, in part because of their astounding five-year run of hits, which included nine single USA hits from 1966 through to 1970. The Jackson 5 then took the title, but the Stair Steps continued to record through to 1976, and the group's members continue to be successful as artists, songwriters, and producers long after their reign. Formed in 1958 as a five-member brother and sister teenage vocal group, the group got its name when Mama Stair Steps, as their mother was affectionately called, noticed that her kids looked like stair steps when they stood next to each other by age. After winning a local talent show, they were deluged with recording contract offers. A neighbor of family friend, Fred Cash of the Impressions, introduced the group to Curtis Mayfield, who signed them to his label. Later, with the addition of their three-year-old brother, that ring a bell with the Jacksons? Maybe it does. The group temporarily went by the Five Stair Steps and QB. The group often toured with the Impressions. It was Billy Preston who later introduced the Stair Steps to the Beatles, and the group signed with George Harrison's distributed Dark Horse label in the 70s. He thought they were good as well. So do I. It's Soul Vaults. I'm David Southwake. Token reggae? Two today. One rock steady and one reggae. Let's start with reggae.

He was an entertainer of the highest order. I remember seeing him many, many years ago, and superb. Desmond Dekker, a token reggae artiste, and Ian Mack. Well, he was born Desmond Dekkers in Kingston and raised as an orphan. He was one of the first Jamaican vocalists to make a significant impact outside the land of his birth, a consistent hit maker throughout ska, rock, steady, and reggae phrases of Jamaican music during the 60s and 70s. He played a role in launching the career of Bob Marley. And I'll tell you about that right now, because it was whilst he was trying to get a contract himself, and they were saying that, no, you're Leslie Kong, who was his producer at the time, said, I don't think you're quite ready for this. We'll get you there, but we're not quite ready at the moment. Meanwhile, Desmond spotted the talent of Bob Marley, who was also a fellow welder, and brought the effort to Leslie Kong's attention. And that was where it started for Bob Marley. So the very fact that they were welders together, they welded a relationship together. And that's how they both got started and went through their careers side by side. Here's the other one I was talking about. This is more of a rock steady one. This will make you chuckle and move around, I guarantee you. Derek Harriott and his

0: Bless old Derek, who I understand is still with us.
1: I don't know.
0: I wonder if he's understood now what that song meant. Great though, isn't it? Try keeping still to that. Derek Harriott playing as our rock steady ska. It's got a bit of everything, that one, hasn't it? And his monkey ska. I love that so much. Well, he was obviously again a Jamaican singer record producer, produced recordings by the Chosen Few, Dennis Brown, the Ethiopians. And if you just love good rock steady beat, check out tracks from the Chosen Few. You'll love that. His career goes all the way back to 1955 when he entered the Veer Johns Opportunity Hour talent contest as a solo artist. Failing to reach the final round, he entered the game in 1957 as a duo with a guy called Claude Sang, and he went on to win several times. That really was the start to his career, although probably more known for his production duties. And in 1971, he was named the top producer of 1970 for his reggae rocksteady productions. I believe that he is still working today. Still working today. I find that incredible. Well done to him. It gives you a bit of a chuckle, doesn't it? It's at Soul Vaults. I'm David Southway. A bit of Jackie Ross for you now. This has got a great, interesting backstory, and we may have referred to it a couple of weeks ago. Yeah, not this version. Somebody else's done. Selfish One.

Well, the lady who owns that voice is, are you ready for this? 74 years old. It's incredible when you think of artists such as Jackie Ross there, and you remember them as they were, and you look at the photographs as they were, and then you realise 74. How about that? Jackie Ross and her Selfish One. Well, as a child, she performed on a radio show which was run by her parents, both preachers, after her father died in 1954. She moved to Chicago and was signed to SAR Records by Sam Cooke. Her first single, Hard Times, appeared in 1962, and following this, she spent time singing in a local band. Although it was 64 that she signed with Chess Records and released our track Today, which did quite well in the American charts. An album, Full Bloom, was released following that, and three more singles. But after disputes with a record label, she left Chess in 67. She later recorded for several labels well into the 70s, such as Brunswick and Jerry Butler's Fountain Productions. Most of her later recordings were produced by her manager. She was unable, though, to duplicate the success of that particular song there. And it's any wonder, because to me, that still stands the test of time. And some of these old songs, I never understand why some of the artists today who've got good vocal range don't pick some of those songs up and rewrite them. Rework them, record them again today. All good stuff, really, isn't it? We'd love that, wouldn't we? Us soul aficionados. Am I one of those?

Oh, it is Soul Vaults, but that was sort of pop soul, wasn't it? Came out and did quite well for them, disco-y type thing. Johnny Johnson Bandwagon. I'm justifying how I shoehorned it in. Breaking Down the Walls of Heartache. Formed in 67, originally known simply as the Bandwagon, consisted of four former solo singers who decided to pool their resources. John Johnson, Terry Lewis, Arthie Fullerlove. Now, he had a great orchestra with his music, and there's a track that we play in the Christmas time of his. Bill Bradley, they had a hit with their debut song, which was that one we played for you today, reached number four in October 68. In 69, the original group had had enough, disbanded, and all the releases from there on were billed as Johnny Johnson and his Bandwagon. In effect, the act was basically Johnny Johnson plus additional vocalists who were hired for recording, touring, and TV performances. Because they've been so much more successful in Britain and Europe, they based themselves then in London with songwriter Tony McCauley responsible for the next stage of their career. That's when they really became poppy on that basis with Sweet Inspiration and Blame It on the Pony Express, yeah? So there we are. That's how we do it. Hey, we just got time for one more on the show this week. Bottom in Company, going to find you a true lover. Come on, boys, take us out with a great big spell check. Can you do that? Okay, maybe not.

Bottom and Company wrapping up the Soul Vaults for this week. And Sean, gonna try and find a true lover. It's one of those songs that, well, it's a lost Motown that you know very little about. But good one though, wasn't it, mate? That's it then. We're all done. Time for us to pack up our little soul bag and hit the dusty trail. Hey, I've been David Southway. Hope you've enjoyed Soul Vaults today. 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You can email the studio director at soulvaults@gmail.com. 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You, me, next time on Soul Vaults. 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Ciao.

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2: England are in the World Cup semi-final thanks to a Jude Bellingham double in Miami. It was a tough game for the Three Lions, but they beat Norway 2-1 in extra time. Next up, Argentina in Atlanta, but fans in the US are already looking beyond.
3: I think they could go all the way. I really think they could go all the way this time. Just the quality in the squad. Yeah, absolutely fantastic. They started off slow. They're coming strong now. They're coming strong.
2: Boss Thomas Tuchel says he wasn't happy with the performance and they'll need more to get to that final. In other news, police say a 28-year-old man's been arrested in South Yorkshire on suspicion of the murder of Anne Widdecombe. The former MP was found dead at her home in Hayter on Dartmoor on Thursday morning after sustaining serious injuries. Devon and Cornwall police say it's believed Miss Widdecombe was attacked around 24 hours before her death. Pete Horrell, Miss Widdecombe's personal driver, says he loved her honesty.
4: She was a great lady, very kind. You know, she was absolutely a privilege to take in the car. And she was funny at times. I like her because if you asked her a question, you'd get a direct answer. There was no mucking about. She was brilliant, absolutely brilliant.
2: The US says it's launched fresh strikes on Iran. It's after Iran said the Strait of Hormuz was closed again after a warning shot fired by its military struck a vessel using an unauthorized route. Explosions were reportedly heard in Qatar. A new study shows that former elite footballers are more vulnerable to brain issues in their midlife. Footballers reported higher levels of depression and anxiety. And Lewis Capaldi held back tears as he played to over 60,000 people in London's Hyde Park. He's called it one of the biggest moments of his career. From Radio News Hub, I'm Lucy Gorman-Lee.
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8: Well, some of the crowd are on the pitch.

7 minutes past 10, Sunday morning. You have to forgive me. I had to start with that, didn't I? I had to start with it. Another nervy one, and I'm sure we're all waking up with sore heads this morning, but I tell you something, by gum, it's going to be worth it on Wednesday night. Can we bury the hatchet of 1986? I think we can. And I'll tell you something, if we score with a dodgy handball goal, that would be the longest game of karma I think the England team could ever play. How are you? Are you good? Yeah, thought you might be. Sunday morning live, Hull's 107, from the top of Muswell Court Flats down to the bottom of your 10-foot. We are right across Hull, East Yorkshire and North East Lincolnshire. It's nighty with you. Oh, I dragged myself in this morning. It was a hard one because on top of that, I had a full-on day yesterday. I was out from 8 a.m. yesterday and I got in at about 7. And do you know what I did? I was absolutely shattered, to be honest with you. And I missed the both first half and most of the second half of the match. I had to watch it on catch-up. And just as I finished watching catch-up, it was the start of extra time. Thank goodness I didn't miss Jude Bellingham's winner. Thank God I didn't miss that. Oh, but I felt all right. Berg, honestly. But am I here? I'm alive. And the great thing about it is I'm in this beautiful air-conditioned studio this morning because it's mafting still outside. Even though it's a bit cloudy, it's still mafting outside. In here, it's about 17 degrees. Oh, it's glorious. Tonight.

0: You know, that song is nearly as old as me, and it still sounds fab, doesn't it? Hot Chocolate, Everyone's a Winner, Pride of That Queen. And Don't Stop Me Now. No stopping us today. We are really hitting the ground running today because it's not only me doing the business in here from 12 midday. It's the Rebellious Jukebox from 1 o'clock. Steve Bishop with the old Record Club. I've seen what Steve's going to be playing today. He's got some absolute belters. From 3, Ashes Back, of course, with They Played in Hull. From 4, of course, it's James Ross. And from 6 tonight, I'm sure he'll be talking about the football as well, Ian Waterson back with Reloaded. Yes, 2 hours of great indie music. Into the fact files. Do you know this lady, should she have lived, she would have been 60 yesterday. And do you know when you get to that age as a boy and you suddenly start discovering girls? And you think, oh, yeah. Oh, this is what my dad told me, Mum. This was the first person that I thought, oh, yeah, she'd do for me. God bless you, Mel Appleby.
1: Respect

0: You know, there's going to be some people across Hull and East Yorkshire this morning saying, what are you doing playing Mellencamp? Yeah, just celebrating the fact that Mel Appleby, she would have been 60 yesterday. Bless her. I'm only 52. But you know, when you're about 13, 14, you think, oh, well, what's 8 years? I'll end up and we will grow old together. Bless her. Bless her. How can I say it to those people who didn't recognise Mellencamp? Well, go back and listen to some of the songs. There's some good stuff. Showing Out, particularly the 12-inch remix of Showing Out, is absolutely fantastic. And Mel Appleby, how do you describe Mel Appleby? I think the closest I can describe her is she was very much like Alicia Dixon. Now, Alicia Dixon and Mel Appleby, I think they're from the same part of London, to be honest with you. Cheeky and absolutely filthy laugh. You know, that really like sort of buzz for life. And great voices. Her and her sister, they produced some really good singles back in the late 1980s. So some really good stuff. Go on, check them out. You know you want to. It's Hull's 107, waxing lyrical. It's 90 with you through until 12 midday. You'll take a look at what's going on around the town today and a little bit further afield. Because after all, we are the radio station that puts the all in cultural.
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Rain. Oh, you're going to be loving that. 27 minutes past 10, Halls 107, Sunday Morning Live with Nighty. Hey, have you fancy going to see the Rollers at Burton Constable Hall today? No, not that. No, no. Oh, dear. No, I don't mean like there's going to be somebody stood in Burton Constable Hall in the park today singing Shang-a-Lang, of course, and All of Me Loves All of You. I'm actually talking about the Rolls-Royce Enthusiasts' 50th anniversary. They are having their show there today, and you can get in there. In fact, it started at 10 o'clock and carries on through until 3. There are also going to be the East Riding Music Services end-of-year concert from 11 till 1, followed by an afternoon performance by Driffield Brass Band between 1 and 5 as well. So get yourself along. If you've never been to Burton Constable, it's absolutely gorgeous. So get your packing up in, and just pack into the car and get yourself along. And you can also check up to more than 20 classic and modern Rolls Royces as well. So that's all happening. Burton Constable Hall and Parkland. Yes, the Rollers are going to be in Burton Constable Hall. And no, don't go along in the tartan. Wrong kind of Rollers. I thank you.

It's Wizards, See My Baby Jive. And prior to that, one from the Elton John back catalogue, which you hardly ever hear. It's called Made in England. Notice how, by the way, you get a name check for the four Cortina in that, which I absolutely love. Alan's got in touch with me this morning. Alan is in Brantham this morning. He was said, yeah, did you miss the referee giving the penalty and then ruling it out because of VAR? Yeah, I saw that, Alan. He said, do you see the name of the guy? They called him Clement Turpin. Now, VAR should be used if there's a clear and obvious mistake, and I still think, mate, it was a penalty. And he ruled it out. Clement Turpin would have been better off with Betty Turpin. Might have been able to get some hot pot as well. Might have said that. You wouldn't want an hot pot yesterday. My God, it was mathing yesterday. Still going to be a hot one today, so slip, slop and slap if you're heading out. And take us as your soundtrack. We are Halls 107, living the life of Riley.

0: It's a song that broke The Who back in 1965. I can't explain, and prior to that, The Lightning Seeds, Living the Life of Riley. Ha, tell you something, set you off now. Linking the World Cup to Coronation Street. This is Andy the White Van Man, who's a regular listener to the show. Morning, Andy. He said, yeah, linking Coronation Street to the World Cup through Betty Turpin. Well, if England win the World Cup for the very first time since 1966, it truly will be a Julie Goodyear. Andy, that's terrible.
1: Hello, this is Leo Sayer, the retired bricklayer from Orchard Park. And when I'm not booking getaway holidays on the Algarve, I listen to 107 FM.
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music for boys and girls of all ages. It's Halls 107 Sunday Morning Live, 10 to 11 now. And, you know, I had to miss out yesterday on Ferriby down at Rossington. And we'll talk about Ferriby in the next half of the show. But I was working yesterday. I had to work in Rotherham. Well, I know somebody has to work in Rotherham. I know that all the places are available. But I was talking to one of their councillors, and that councillor's trying to get hold of a blue plaque to commemorate the fact that Paul Shane, you know, the guy who used to play Ted Bovis in Heidi High, that he came from Rotherham. And that got me thinking, we've got a few blue plaques dotted around Hull. I think we've got one for J. Arthur Rank, haven't we? One for Philip Larkin. And I think we've got one for the guy who invented Dettol as well, because he was from Hull. Is there anybody in Hull who hasn't got a blue plaque yet? Got me thinking. Let me have your thoughts. Stuart at 107FM. Just a reminder as well, it could be something you might want to talk to Jeff Bielby about. He's back with Liveline tomorrow, getting the community talking from 10 a.m. Really looking forward to it. Music for your world, our world, and their world. These are Secret Affair.

Not played that in ages. I forgot how good it is. My World, Secret Affair. They also had a hit with a song called Time for Action as well, which is an absolute corker. We will get round to playing that one of these days. So that is our one. Down the slipway, heading down towards the Humber Estuary, out past Spurn Point, and there into the North Sea. Hour two just around the corner. Another hour of fantastic music, conversation, and what is going on around town. There's something big happening this afternoon in Hethel. Somewhere we can get fed and watered and entertained. What is that all about? I'll tell you all about that in the next hour. And I'll continue to play you good songs for your Sunday, including this from ABC. It's the Flames of Desire on Halls 107. 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
1: Hey Jude, England are through to the World Cup semi-finals thanks to a Bellingham double. The Three Lions edged past Norway 2-1 in extra time. Next up, Argentina in Atlanta for England, but fans in the US are already looking beyond that.
2: It was a lot. I always thought we'd win it though. I don't know why. Like, when we went 1-0 down, I thought we'd come back because Mexico, I mean, we slugged it out there and I feel like we slug it out again here. So we've got to win it. Absolutely. I mean, we've done so much now, so we've got to win it now.
1: But boss Thomas Tuchel says he wasn't happy with the performance and the team must play better if they want to lift the trophy. In other news, a 28-year-old man's been arrested in South Yorkshire on suspicion of the murder of Anne Widdecombe. Police say the former MP was found dead at her home in Hayter on Dartmoor on Thursday morning after sustaining serious injuries 24 hours after she was reportedly attacked. Peter Horrell, Miss Widdecombe's personal driver, said he never had any concerns for her safety.
3: She liked being by herself, loved walking up on the moors. As you know, she got a swimming pool at the back. So if she come back late or late-ish, she'd always have a brandy and go for a swim. I said, I can't believe it. Just a shock.
1: US Senator Lindsey Graham has died at the age of 71. Graham is one of Donald Trump's closest allies in Congress. The US president posted on social media saying that he will be greatly missed. Scotland's public health minister is urging a review into lowering the starting age for bowel cancer screening. Marie Todd has written to the UK National Screening Committee after an increase in the form of cancer in under 50s. And soap star Matthew James Bailey says it's a dream come true to join EastEnders. The actor, known for appearing in Hollyoaks, will play Detective Constable Craig Ingram. From Radio News Hub, I'm Lucy Gorman-Lee.
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Well, I know you that you've shaken your body down to the ground. Thank goodness you put a pair of underpants on. Believe me, I've heard the phone call from your neighbour and they said it's not big and it's not clever. Oh, you've got a filthy mind, you really have, honestly. Halls 107, morning campers, how are you? The Ted Bovis of your wireless is back once again. If you were listening in hour one, you'll understand why I've said that. If you didn't, you're going to have to press rewind. No, we're not on cassette this morning. It's in the name of the show, Sunday Morning Live. Oh, dear me. What time have we got? It's coming up to almost 7 minutes past 11. And another scorcher out there. It's a little bit cloudier, a little bit cooler. We've got a bit more wind. No, I did not go out to the Shazam yesterday. Oh, who remembers the Shazam? Oh, now you're talking. Now you're courting. What? Couple of pints, towel for an hour, and nipping down to Shazam for a curry. You know you'd had a good night out. But believe me, I tell you something, you regretted it the following morning. Oh, dear me. No, I'm not going to play that song about going out for a curry at Shazam. No, not the one by Johnny Cash. You've got a filthy mind, you really have. 107 FM now. Here's

just reading Trevor Horn's autobiography, and it mentions about the recording of that and the fact that, that they brought Seal in. He was signed to ZTT, which is the label that he used to run with his missus, and Paul Morley, the guy who signed Frankie Goes to Hollywood, of course. And he said, you've got to bring this guy in. He's got a hell of a voice. He didn't realise how good it was until they started recording that. And it's just, like, phenomenal. But he took a terrific amount of time, like, sort of breaking that down, remixing. You know what Trevor Horn's like? He's just, like, a genius. But he had the tendency to say, oh, no, it's not working, I'll scrap it. And literally start right from the start once again and build it right up. I'll tell you something. What a good single that is for a Sunday morning. I forgot to mention last week, it was a bit late. I got to hear about it a little bit late. But I should mention that our good friends, ex of North Ferriby, now of all good things happening across Hull in East Yorkshire, and that is Jack and Niamh Dennison Salt, are celebrating their first week of marriage together. They got married last week in Cornwall. I've seen the photos. They look absolutely fantastic. Stood on top of this huge, like, sort of cliff in Cornwall. It looks very dramatic, but they look absolutely fantastic and very much in love. So congratulations from all of the team, particularly from North Ferriby Live, which is going to be returning in August. The fixture's out for North Ferriby next week. So keep listening to Halls 107, because by Thursday, I think it is, for this coming week, we will know who they are going to be playing in their first game of the season in the Northern Premier League. And just a reminder, it is our 12th season of covering them here on Halls 107. You're going to get to hear all the home matches. And our aim, although we've said it for quite a long while, we are trying to break new ground this year by broadcasting from at least one away ground, if not more, if technology and the facilities allow us to do so. So watch this space. The show also has a brand new sound as well. Can't wait to unveil that. I think you're really going to like it. I honestly think you're really going to like it. Right, let's continue, because it's all about the music this morning. You know, some radio stations around here is easy into the morning with light, relaxing favourites. Not us. We just play really good songs. Doesn't matter if they're fast and frantic or slow and relaxing. We just play you good stuff all weekend long. Songs like this from Annie Lennox. Here's Little Bird at 107 FM.

0: Annie Lennox, little bird here at Halls 107. Hey, do you know what I've discovered this morning? I was coming in this morning, you know, I nipped into the shop. I thought, I'll go and get the papers and I'll come get some milk. Because obviously, it's always good to have some milk in because you always want to make a brew when you get here. And do you know what they're selling now? You know how they do Jaffa cakes and they do Jaffa cakes with lime in now. And they, I think they do one in as well with like strawberry and what have you. They're doing a mango Jaffa cake. Oh my God. They are amazing. Oh, I've had about four already. Take them away. I'm going to eat the entire packet if I carry on. You know, I'm a big lad as well. What? I'll be getting the old sugar rush off the old Jaffa cakes. Oh, but tell you what. Well, do you know what? I'm going to have another one.
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Well, nobody thought that they could do it again with their second album. After all, the first album by Electronic was fantastic. The second one included some great hits, including that, Forbidden City, right here on Sunday Morning Live at Halls 107. Right across all East Yorkshire, North East Lincolnshire. Lovely to be with you. It's 90 with you through until 12 midday. A good start to the pre-season for Chris and the boys at North Ferriby. They were on the road yesterday down at Rossington, getting a 2-1 win. And even the goal by Rossington scored by an ex-Ferriby player. Yes, scored by Myron Gibbons. Ferriby's goal scorer is Jake Day, new in a green and white shirt and getting off to a cracking start after his signature was put on paper after coming in from Bridlington. And Mr. and Mrs. Trialist's eldest got the other goal for Ferriby. All will be revealed to who he was a little bit later. Meanwhile, Beverley were facing up against Barton. They shared a 1-1 draw. And again, another name known to Ferriby fans, Aris Cunha, got the goal for them. So, well done to all our local sides. And, of course, North Ferriby Live. There are going to be some tasty friendlies this year. Of course, Grimsby Borough, Bridlington, of course, and Beverley, of course, all to come. And you'll get to hear those matches exclusively here on this radio station. And would you believe it, as we were mentioned in the first year, our 12th season of Following the Villagers. And there is going to be a surprise coming up in, if my memory serves right, I think it's September, where we'll be working alongside the Roof from the Allotment End and the Supporters Club on something special. It's the 10th anniversary of something happening this year as well. But if you can work out what happened 10 years ago to North Ferriby, I know, because I'm working there.

I love how the factory, she says, and it goes, no, love, you're broadcasting to Hull in East Yorkshire. You know how we say it around here? It's, and it goes. Have to teach them everything, these Americans, honestly. We continue, and she's got it going on as Stacey's mum.

0: blues, soul, great rock and roll, old songs, new songs, silly love songs. We play them right here at Halls 107. Gladys Knight and Fountains Away. I'll tell you something, in that bikini, Stacey's mum had definitely got it going on. I can tell you that. Right, music on the way from Carly and OMC and one of Hall's best, All Before 12 Midday. Keep it here.
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OMC and Kylie Minogue, a great combination on a truly great radio station. Halls 107, that is me done and dusted for another weekend. Thank you very much for being such a great company, both today and yesterday, between 8 and 10, of course. We will do it all over again next week, same time, same bat channel. Just a reminder, it looks like this. After 12 midday, it's the Rebellious Jukebox from 1 o'clock through till 3. It's Steve Bishop in the Old Record Club from 3 till 4. They played in Hull with Ash Robinson. From 4 till 6, it's James Ross. And then don't forget, from 6 o'clock tonight through till 8, it is going to be Ian Waterson and Reloaded. But you have a fantastic day. Remember to slip, slop and snap. Take care in this hot summer sunshine and have a remainder of a great weekend. In the meantime, time to pray with Paul Heaton and Jackie Abbott as we head to the news.

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0: The Three Lions brace the Miami Heat to secure a place in the World Cup semi-finals. It was a tense 2-1 victory over Norway after extra time. These fans in the US say it was worth the trip.
1: That's what you call football, mate. Do you know what I mean? Easy peasy, on to the next round.
2: Mate, unbelievable. Bellingham again. You know what I mean? Born and bred blue nose, mate. Bellingham saves the day again.
0: Yep, it was a Jude Bellingham double that led England to victory, though boss Thomas Tuchel says he wasn't happy with the performance and they'll need more in Wednesday's game against Argentina. In other news, police say a 28-year-old man's been arrested in South Yorkshire on suspicion of the murder of Anne Widdecombe. The former MP was found dead at her home in Hayter on Dartmoor on Thursday morning after sustaining serious injuries. Devon and Cornwall police say it's believed Miss Widdecombe was attacked around 24 hours before her death. Pete Horrell worked as Miss Widdecombe's personal driver for 10 years.
3: I thought she'd had a heart attack or a stroke or something. Of course, then later it turned out it was a suspected murder. Just shocked, absolutely shocked. And I spoke to Harriet, her PA, up in Kent, and Harriet didn't know at that time what had happened. So it was very sad.
0: Rachel Reeves says claims that Andy Burnham has been plotting a path to Downing Street are perfectly reasonable. The Chancellor, however, warned that potential future Prime Minister that he must remain laser-focused on what he wants to achieve. Mr Burnham could be the new leader of the Labour Party as early as the 20th of July. And Sir Chris Hoy has hailed Dermot Murnaghan a first-class journalist after his death at age 68. A statement from his family says the broadcaster died peacefully after a period of illness. That's the latest from Radio News Hub. I'm Lucy Gorman-Lee.
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0: You are listening to 107 FM's Rebellious Jukebox. It won't do as it's told, it won't clean up, make its bed or make a brew, but it picks the great music that you're about to hear right now.
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1: Hey Jude, England are through to the World Cup semi-finals thanks to a Bellingham double. The Three Lions edged past Norway 2-1 in extra time. Next up, Argentina in Atlanta for England, but fans in the US are already looking ahead.
2: There's a lot. I always thought we'd win it though. I don't know why. Like, when we went 1-0 down, I thought we'd come back because Mexico, I mean, we slugged it out there and I feel like we slug it out again here. So we've got to win it. Absolutely. I mean, we've done so much now, so we've got to win it now.
1: But boss Thomas Tuchel says he wasn't happy with the performance and the team must play better if they want to lift the trophy. In other news, police investigating the alleged murder of Anne Widdecombe say they're not looking for anyone else after a 28-year-old man was arrested. The former MP was found dead at her home in Hayter on Dartmoor on Thursday morning after sustaining serious injuries. Matt Longman is Assistant Chief Constable from Devon and Cornwall Police.
3: Shortly after 9 p.m, on Saturday the 11th of July, a 28-year-old white British man was arrested at an address in Rotherham, South Yorkshire, on suspicion of the murder of Miss Widdecombe.
1: He says at this stage there's nothing to suggest that it was politically motivated. US Senator Lindsey Graham has died at the age of 71. Graham is one of Donald Trump's closest allies in Congress. The US president posted on social media saying he will be greatly missed. Scotland's public health minister is urging a review into lowering the starting age for bowel cancer screening. Marie Todd has written to the UK National Screening Committee after an increase in the form of cancer in under 50s. And soap star Matthew James Bailey says it's a dream come true to join EastEnders. The actor's known for appearing in Hollyoaks. That's the latest from Radio News Hub. I'm Lucy Gorman-Lee.
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7: On November 13th, Felix Unger was asked to remove himself from his place of residence. That request came from his wife. Deep down, he knew she was right, but he also knew that someday he would return to her. With nowhere else to go, he appeared at the home of his childhood friend, Oscar Madison. Sometime earlier, Madison's wife had thrown him out, requesting that he never return. Can two divorced men share an apartment without driving each other crazy?
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9: Ah, big clue in that one there, wasn't it? It was The Odd Couple, an ABC sitcom shown on ITV in the early 70s, starred Tony Randall and Jack Klugman as a couple of divorcees who share an apartment and whose contrasting personalities lead to conflict and laughter. Ran for 5 seasons and 5 years.

Would you believe it? Huey Lewis, Ringo Starr, Gerard Kenny, Jim Kerr, Mark Ormond, Neil Tennant and Suzanne Vega all had birthdays this week, which is rather convenient as I can add them to my birthday far list. Something from a 1967 film starring Warren Beatty and Faye Dunaway is the Steve Bishop holiday, and it doesn't come with a health warning like last week's Steve Bishop holiday did. What do you get when you cross Sting with Pato Banton? My 90s choice, that's what. And stalled at two, it's a slightly different to some listings you may have seen. It's going to be 1965 and 1982.

You go, Dolly. Turn the other cheek. After beating them all to a pulp. What a yummy mixture of stuff there was there. Dolly Parton and Coat of Many Colours. Tommy Tucker. High Heel Sneakers. Can't see them catching on. Gordon Lightfoot with Sundown. And Squeeze with their Earworm song from the 80s. And Hourglass. This is the Old Record Club. I'm Steve Bishop. And this is the first of our Stalled at Two records.

It was April 1982, Imagination number 2 in the charts with Just an Illusion, because the Goombay Dance Band were number 1 with Seven Tears. How awful. Before that, July 1965, the Yardbirds even at 2 with Heartful of Soul took a couple of records to keep that from number 1. First of all, the Hollies, I'm Alive, and then that was taken over by the Birds and Mr. Tambourine Man. That makes up your stall at 2 for this week.

Sounds really good, that, in stereo. Happy birthday, Dick Scoppletone, from Santa Cruz, California, on the 5th of July, 1945. Lead vocalist and guitarist with 60s American sunshine pop band Harper's Bazaar. Their cover of Simon and Garfunkel's 59th Bridge Street song, Feeling Groovy, only got to number 34 here for 2 weeks in April 1967. Huey Lewis, born Hugh Anthony Craig III, on the 5th of July, 1950. Lead singer with his band The News. Album sales in excess of 20 million for the San Francisco-based rock band helped significantly when their The Power of Love was featured in the 1985 film Back to the Future. And the UK finally woke up to his music. Hip to be Square, number 41 here for two interrupted weeks, December 86 and January 1987. In America, this got to number three.

Remembering Robbie Robertson, who was born Jamie Roy Robertson, Toronto, 5th of July 1943, died 3 years ago. Guitarist and songwriter with 60s Canadian-American rock outfit, The Band. He was also lead guitarist in Bob Dylan's backing group for a while, and he released his critically acclaimed eponymous solo album in 1987. Sharing lead vocal with Richard Manuel, To Kingdom Come, featured on the band's 1968 LP, Music from Big Pink. 6th of July, Harry J, born Harry Zephariah Johnson, in Westmoreland Parish, Jamaica, 1945. He died back in 2013. A record producer who was behind Bobby Marcia's Young, Gifted and Black, he recorded Liquidator with his session band, the Harry J All-Stars, making number 9 in November 1969. He later opened his own studio where Bob Marley recorded some of his earliest albums.

Back 70 years for that one. William John Clifton Haley went by the name of Bill Haley. Born in Michigan, 6th of July 1925, he died in 1981. With his group, The Comets, he was one of the earliest acts to bring rock and roll to white America and then to the rest of the world, with record sales topping 25 million. That particular song hung around our top 10 for ages, 14 weeks to be precise, peaking at number 3 in September 1956. Jet Harris, MBE, he was born Terence Harris in Kingsbury, northwest London, on the 6th of July 1939, and we lost him in 2011. Bass guitarist with The Shadows up until 1962 and had subsequent success as a solo artist, and joining forces with former Shadows drummer Tony Meehan. Applejack, this got to number 4 in September 1963.

Ringo Starr, MBE. He was born Richard Starkey in Liverpool, 7th of July, 1940. An occasional singer, actor, but a more frequent drummer and head shaker with the Beatles. He charted as a solo artist after they split up and then toured with his all-star band as well. It Don't Come Easy got to number four for him in May 1971. 8th of July, happy birthday to Gerard Kenny, born in New York, 1947. Prolific songwriter and singer who relocated to London in the mid-1970s. He had a couple of solo hits and wrote songs covered by many other artists. And he's written loads of film scores as well. Probably best remembered for this, New York, New York. Only got to number 43 here in December 1978.

Hands up, who remembers Steve Lawrence? He was born Sidney Leibovitz in New York, 8th of July 1935. He died a couple of years ago. He's probably best remembered as one half of husband and wife duo Steve and Edie. They had that 60s hit, I Just Want to Stay Here and Love You. He's also charted as a solo artist. And here he is, soloing with Footsteps, got to number 4 in May 1960.

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1: The Three Lions brace the Miami Heat to secure a place in the World Cup semi-finals. It was a tense 2-1 victory over Norway after extra time. These fans in the US say it was worth the trip.
2: That's what you call football, mate. Do you know what I mean? Easy peasy, on to the next round.
3: Mate, unbelievable. Bellingham again. You know what I mean? Born and bred blue nose, mate. Bellingham saves the day again.
1: Yep, it was a Jude Bellingham double that led England to victory, though boss Thomas Tuchel says he wasn't happy with the performance and they'll need more in Wednesday's game against Argentina. In other news, police say a 28-year-old man's been arrested in South Yorkshire on suspicion of the murder of Anne Widdecombe. The former MP was found dead at her home in Hayter on Dartmoor on Thursday morning after sustaining serious injuries. Devon and Cornwall police say it's believed Miss Widdecombe was attacked around 24 hours before her death. Pete Horrellwood as Miss Widdecombe's personal driver for 10 years.
4: I thought she'd had a heart attack or a stroke or something. Of course, then later it turned out it was a suspected murder. Just shocked, absolutely shocked. And I spoke to Harriet, her PA, up in Kent, and Harriet didn't know at that time what had happened. So it was very sad.
1: Rachel Reeves says claims that Andy Burnham has been plotting a path to Downing Street are perfectly reasonable. The Chancellor, however, warned that potential future Prime Minister that he must remain laser-focused on what he wants to achieve. Mr Burnham could be the new leader of the Labour Party as early as the 20th of July. And Sir Chris Hoy has hailed Dermot Murnaghan a first-class journalist after his death at age 68. A statement from his family says the broadcaster died peacefully after a period of illness. That's the latest from Radio News Hub. I'm Lucy Gorman-Lee.
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7: It is the birthday file, and we are now at the 9th of July. Happy birthday, Jim.

Lead singer, writer and founding member of Scottish rock band Simple Minds, Belfast Child, their only number one single among 24 top 40 hits. They're still recording and touring today. That was the lesser played Waterfront, got to number 13 November into December back in 1983. Yoni Kargman, she was born Christina Kargman in The Hague, Netherlands on the 9th of July 1947. Lead singer of Dutch progressive rock band Earth and Fire, who had many European hits in the 70s, 80s, without ever troubling the UK charts, unfortunately. She went solo mid-80s and went on to work for Dutch TV and radio. Love the dramatic start to this. Memories. This was a number one hit in the Netherlands, got to number two in Belgium in 1972.

Rowan Atkinson took him off brilliantly on that Not the 9 o'clock News sketch. It's Happy Birthday Mark Ormond, born Peter Ormond in Southport, 9th of July 1957, came to prominence in the early 80s as vocalist with the synth-pop duo Soft Cell, and now has a diverse career as a solo artist. What? A number three in August 1982. Also remembering now, Bon Scott, who was born Ronald Belford Scott in Forfar in Angus, 9th of July 1946. He was 6 years of age when his family emigrated to Australia and performed in many Aussie bands before replacing Dave Evans in AC/DC in 1974. He was their lead singer and lyricist for the Hard Rockers before his untimely death in 1980, aged just 33. He co-wrote and sang the title track Highway to Hell, AC/DC's sixth studio album. The single, well, that only got to number 56 here in September 1979. It did go top 20 in Belgium and Netherlands, top 30 Australia, France, Germany and Spain, and in America, this just eked into their top 50.

Here's a name for a pop megastar, Mavis Staples. Well, it worked for her. She was born in Chicago, 10th of July, 1939. Rhythm and blues and gospel singer, actress and civil rights activist. She's recorded and performed with her family's band, the Staple Singers, and is the last surviving member. They had a few American hits in the first half of the 70s, and a couple of their singles crossed over to the UK charts. If You're Ready, Come Go With Me got to number 34 in June 1974. She shares a birthday with Neil Tennant, who was born in North Shields, Tyneside, 10th of July 1954. Former journalist and Smash Hits magazine assistant editor, he co-founded and provides vocals to the synth-pop duo Pet Shop Boys with Chris Lowe on keyboards. 40 top 20 hits, 4 number one singles. They've recorded with Dusty Springfield, Liza Minnelli and David Bowie. Record sales well over 100 million and they still perform today. Oh, happy belated 35th wedding anniversary to Jane and Mac. I know you're both big Pet Shop Boys fans. For you two, opportunities. Let's Make Lots of Money. It's got to number 11 in June 1986.

That's a fantastic record. Remembering Ronnie James Dio, who was born Ronald Padavona in Portsmouth, New Hampshire, on the 10th of July 1942, and he died in 2010. A very influential heavy metal artist, he fronted and founded numerous groups, including Rainbow, Black Sabbath, and Dio, as you would expect. He also sang on Roger Glover's concept album, The Butterfly Ball and Grasshopper's Feast, in 1974. And from it, that uncharting single. Can you believe it? Love Is All. 11th of July, John Holt, born in Kingston, Jamaica, 1947. He died in 2014. A member of 60s group The Paragons, he wrote and they recorded the original version of The Tide Is High, later a huge hit for Blondie, and then again when covered by Atomic Kitten. He also did well with his reggae solo cover of Kris Kristofferson's Help Me Make It Through the Night, number 6 here in January 1975.

If you're wondering how I'm going to follow up last week's classic Steve Bisciopaldi, Joyce Sarnie, Naughty, Naughty, Naughty, well, brace yourself, folks. It's banjo music this week. It's the future, I'm telling you, and it's coming. Very, very soon indeed. We've got to remember a couple more birthday filers here, though. Richie Sambora's got a birthday this week. So is Gene Chandler, Arlo Guthrie, Greg Kinn, and Suzanne Vega, who was born in Santa Monica, 11th of July, 1959, California. A folk-inspired singer-songwriter who's released 10 studio albums going back 40 years and has been writing poetry all her adult life. She played a handful of UK dates last month and is back for a few more at the end of July before touring Europe, New Zealand, Australia, and America. Best known for Tom's Diner, Marlena on the Wall, and her song used in the Pretty in Pink film soundtrack, Left of Centre. This got to number 32 in July 1986, and Joe Jackson is playing the piano on this rather well. If you want-

You can't knock that. Some fantastic playing there. Foggy Mountain Breakdown. It was a bluegrass standard recorded by Lester Flatt and Earl Scruggs and the Foggy Mountain Boys originally in 1949. They re-recorded it for the 1967 motion picture Bonnie and Clyde starring Warren Beatty and Faye Dunaway, where it was used frequently and the banjo piece was introduced to a worldwide audience. Columbia Records released the new version and it made number 39 for 2 weeks, November into December 1967. It was a US number 55. In 1969, at the 11th Annual Grammy Awards, Flatt and Scruggs collected a Grammy for Best Country Performance, Duo or Group, Vocal or Instrumental, and Scruggs won another Grammy for his 2001 recording of the song with comedian Steve Martin on second banjo. It is an absolute classic, a favourite of mine. Steve Bishopaldi, Lester Flatt and Earl Scruggs and the Foggy Mountain Breakdown.

Applejacks, Tell Me When, and the Chi Lights, You Don't Have To Go. 90s record time now, and don't tell me that I don't cater for every taste and genre in this show.

That's this cowboy song. It's one of two records Sting recorded for his upcoming Fields of Gold Best of Sting 84 to 94 compilation. That remix version with Pat O'Banton adding his thing helped Sting to another top 20 hit. It's a bit funkier than the original version as well. Number 15 that was for 2 weeks in February 1995. The album went triple platinum here, double platinum in the States, and well, platinum just about all over the world. This week's Nice from the 90s, that was Sting and Pat O'Banton with a track called This Cowboy Song.

against the moonlight and the taste of life's sweet wine. Soft breezes blow from fragrant meadows, stir the darkness

Ziggy Marley and his Tomorrow People. Sold Record Club at hotmail.co.uk for your emails, and you'll also find more information about the programme if you just look up Steve Bishop Old Record Club on Facebook. Thanks for your company. We'll do it all again same time next week. Going to finish with this lot. Ta-da.

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1: Hey Jude, England are through to the World Cup semi-finals thanks to a Bellingham double. The Three Lions edged past Norway 2-1 in extra time. Next up, Argentina in Atlanta for England, but fans in the US are already looking ahead.
2: There's a lot. I always thought we'd win it though. I don't know why. Like, when we went 1-0 down, I thought we'd come back because Mexico, I mean, we slugged it out there and I feel like we slug it out again here. So we've got to win it. Absolutely. I mean, we've done so much now, so we've got to win it now.
1: But boss Thomas Tuchel says he wasn't happy with the performance and the team must play better if they want to lift the trophy. In other news, police investigating the alleged murder of Anne Widdecombe say they're not looking for anyone else after a 28-year-old man was arrested. The former MP was found dead at her home in Hayter on Dartmoor on Thursday morning after sustaining serious injuries. Matt Longman is Assistant Chief Constable from Devon and Cornwall Police.
3: Shortly after 9 p.m, on Saturday the 11th of July, a 28-year-old white British man was arrested at an address in Rotherham, South Yorkshire, on suspicion of the murder of Miss Widdecombe.
1: He says at this stage there's nothing to suggest that it was politically motivated. US Senator Lindsey Graham has died at the age of 71. Graham is one of Donald Trump's closest allies in Congress. The US president posted on social media saying he will be greatly missed. Scotland's public health minister is urging a review into lowering the starting age for bowel cancer screening. Marie Todd has written to the UK National Screening Committee after an increase in the form of cancer in under 50s. And soap star Matthew James Bailey says it's a dream come true to join EastEnders. The actor's known for appearing in Hollyoaks. That's the latest from Radio News Hub. I'm Lucy Gorman-Lee.
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That was track number 8, the band gave us The Who at Sewell Group Craven Park on Thursday the 6th of July 2023. These are They Played in Hull with me, Ash, on Hull's 107 FM. It is a south to north journey through the city between the 6th and the 12th of July. From Sewell Group Craven Park, next we go to Social now. On Sunday the 7th of July 2024, track 11, the band gave us was The Dawn, a live gig from The View.

taking all over from Johnny Kevin and the Pirates on Hull's 107 FM. They were live at the north side of the church at the Kevin Ballroom on Saturday, the 8th of July 1961. From there to the Hull City Hall now. And we'll go to Thursday, the 10th of July 2014. I'll give you track number 12. The band gave us, track number 8 the band gave us was called Duchess, a live concert from the Stranglers.

Gosh, the best part of £45. Worth it, I reckon. Sunday, the 10th of July, 2022 at the Hull City Hall, a live gig from Adamant. Back to the year 1990 at the City Hall now. Track number two they gave us was Do You Wanna Riot on Monday, the 9th of July, 1990. And playing live for us was The Little Angels.

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It was Friday, the 8th of July, 1966. The venue, the Skyline Ballroom, the old fourth floor, the old CNA building for a live gig from the Small Faces. Same venue a year later with support from Zoot Money and his big roll band, the Roadrunners, the Napoleon's Trust, the DJ Ricky Dobbs, to go and compare Jeff Beck at the Skyline Ballroom. Yeah.

The Israelites from Desmond Dekker on Hull's 107 FM. He was live at Samantha's, well, when it was Bailey's nightclub. They split into Samantha's, and it was Wednesday, the 7th of July, 1976, in the middle of that heat wave. Desmond Dekker played live in Hull. Commander then will turn left down George Street. Now to his next band, and it was Thursday, the 7th of July, 1983, support from the Tokyo Olympics at Dingwalls nightclub. A couple of weeks before it was going to close, it was Thursday, the 7th of July, 83, a live gig from Mezzo Forte.

And coming out of Dingwalls, we go to the whole new theatre now with a date added to his sellout tour on Monday, the 7th of July, 1980, and giving us his Silver Dream Machine, a live gig from David Essex.

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6: You probably think you're pretty good at multitasking behind

Their breakthrough single, and at the beginning of their career, it was Tuesday, the 11th of July, 1989, with support from Looking for Adam, a capacity of about 220 at the Adelphi Club in 89, a live gig in Hull from Della Metrin. These have been, they played in Hull, a south to north journey between the 6th and the 12th of July, and we're finishing up at the Hull University now. It was Thursday, the 6th of July, 2023. Thank you for listening. My name is Ash. Same again next week, why don't you? This was track 13. The band gave us The Boy with the Arab Strap, a live gig at the Hull Uni from Bell and Sebastian. Christian.

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1: Police say they're not looking for anyone else after arresting a 28-year-old man on suspicion of murdering former MP and MEP Anne Widdecombe. The 78-year-old was found dead at her home in Dartmoor on Thursday. Officers say there's no evidence of a political or terrorism link and are urging the public not to engage with online speculation. Miles Longman is Assistant Chief Constable from Devon and Cornwall Police and spoke to reporters earlier.
2: At this point, there is still no information to suggest that this is a terrorism-related incident. And at this point, we are not looking for anyone else in connection with this murder. At this stage, there is nothing to suggest that it was politically motivated.
1: England's World Cup quarter-final win over Norway drew a peak audience of 18 million, the biggest TV crowd of the year. Jude Bellingham scored twice, including a dramatic extra-time winner, to send England into Wednesday's semi-final against Argentina. A murder investigation is underway in Hayes after a 24-year-old woman was found stabbed to death on Uxbridge Road. A man in his 20s was also injured. Police arrested a 44-year-old man nearby on suspicion of murder and carrying a blade after he reportedly jumped from a window. Officers are urging anyone with information to contact 101. Supermarket Waitrose has begun its earliest harvest ever after two heatwaves broke UK records. Dave Miles manages the Leckford estate, where Waitrose grows its produce.
3: That decision was basically made for us because of the dry weather we've had for the last few weeks has basically matured the crops very fast. So we keep an eye on the crops as they're developing. And the last time we checked it, it was basically ready.
1: And Brendan McCullum is out as England's red ball coach after a run of poor results, including an Ashes defeat and last month's home loss to New Zealand. England now need a new test coach and captain. That's the latest from Radio News Hub. I'm Dave Cronin.
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7: James Ross! Now, James Ross is kicking off another hour of the greatest hits of music.
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9: Okay, the jukebox is plugged in and powered up. What shall we select? We've got 50 years of hits to choose from. What are we going to do in the next 2 hours? We're going to start with this one, that's what.

It was a song which was actually top 10 in the 70s, top 10 in the 80s, and top 10 in the 90s. Errol Brown and Hot Chocolate with a 1987 version of You Sexy Thing, which was written by Errol Brown for his wife, Jeanette. I funk, pop, rock, disco, taking you on a ride through the greatest hits of music. Together we'll remember some of those great memories from back in the day. Let's rev up the jukebox and we'll help you step back in time. The 60s, 70s, 80s, 90s, the noughties, and right up to today. We've got them all in 2 hours of the greatest hits of music.

Robbie Bremner with one of the biggest radio hits of 1981, Loud Music in Cars. Okay, let's do our future greatest hits now. This is the newest song from Charlie XCX.

Wink Wink. It's the new release from Charlie. And this is new from Delta Goodrum, Australian superstar. This is called Hologram.

Lots of three new songs for you. Katy Perry, Watch It Burn, Delta Goodrum, A Hologram, and the brand new song from Charlie XCX is called Wink Wink.

latest from Ariana Grande. The dance remix by Trace Adam. It's been number one for Ariana. It's still hovering in the top 10. I hate that I made you love me. It's the greatest hits of music. James Ross at greatesthitsofmusic.com. That's my email, the email for me and Lucy. The greatest hits of music. James Ross. Hope you're doing well. Hope you're feeling well and ready to enjoy some of our music in the next, 1¾ hours or so. We've got some classic hits for you.

98.6 is not an FM frequency. It is, in fact, as you well know, the body temperature. Keith, from back in 1967, with what was to be a one-hit wonder.

So Tony Christie, of course, had two huge hits. One was I Did What I Did for Maria. The other one was Is This the Way to Amarillo. Both those came out in the early 70s, 71 and 72. And, of course, his career was revived with the collaboration with Peter Kay in 2005. And he was back on top. And Avenues and Alleyways was re-released right after that and went higher in the chart than its original release. Okay.

0: Well, so far on this hour of the greatest hits of music, we started the show with Hot Chocolate and You Sexy Thing. Then it was Billy Bremner and Loud Music in Cars. And from the charts of 2026, Ariana Grande and Hate That I Made You Love Me. We went back to the 60s to 67 for Keith and 98.6 and to 1973 for Tony Christie and Avenues and Alleyways. And from her brand new Confessions 2 album, a new song from Madonna. It is called Danceteria. The greatest hits of
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0: Classic hits, classic memories. James Ross with the greatest hits of music.

of sounded like the Pet Shop Boys because it was written and produced by them. But of course, it wasn't the Pet Shop Boys. It was Patsy Kensit and Eighth Wonder, and probably their biggest and maybe their only hits. Top 10 all across Europe. I'm Not Scared.

couldn't keep us off the dance floor back in 1982. To that one, Kool & the Gang, one of their biggest, one of their best, to Get Down on It. And before that, from 1988, Patsy Kensit, Eighth Wonder, as produced and written, of course, by the Pet Shop Boys, I'm Not Scared.

0: title track from their 1984 album produced by Trevor Horn. Frankie Goes to Hollywood in Welcome to the Pleasure Dome. Okay, let's do the Mystery TV theme tune now.
1: Someone by night, some fly by day.
0: And this is an 80s TV show through and through. It's a US comedy drama. It was broadcast on ABC from 1985 to 1989, seen around the world.
1: We'll fly by day.
0: Starring two private detectives. The show was a bit of a mixture of drama, comedy, mystery, and romance, and was considered to be one of the first successful and influential examples of comedy drama. Or dramedy, Al Jarreau sung the theme song. Go on, you know it. You can figure it out. Not that difficult. What is the TV show?

Seal had been the vocalist on Adamski's Killer, and this was his first single, and what a hit it was. Crazy, featuring lyrics which were thought to be about the fall of the Berlin Wall in 1989-1990. Okay, let's do the Mystery TV theme tune now. So have you worked out what is the show? Romance, mystery, comedy, drama. Great theme tune by Al Jarreau. 67 episodes, 5 seasons between 1985 and 1989. Two private detectives, played by Sybil Shepherd and Bruce Willis. They were the Blue Moon Detective Agency. Maddie Hayes and David Addison were the two characters. But what was the show? It was, of course, Moonlighting. Well done to you, if you got that correct. Wasn't too difficult, was it?

always love the Stones. That is respectable. Of course, they got a new song out, which is called Jealous Lover. Did you get our Mystery TV theme tune? Moonlighting.

One Direction's Liam Payne and Louis Tomlinson wrote it together. Liam Payne once described the song as a modern version of the Carole King song, You've Got a Friend. Top 10 in 2015 history.

Well, Billy Idol has been touring America this past few months. He will be inducted into the Rock and Roll Hall of Fame in November of this year. Quite a year for him. There he is with Generation X.

first came out in 2015, but is back in the charts of 2026. Zara Larsson with the song about breaking up with her former boyfriend in order to enjoy being single. It is Lush Life. Well, catching up now with some more showbiz and celebrity stories, and Canada will officially make its Eurovision Song Contest debut in 2027, becoming the first new competitor since Australia in 2015, with organisers confirming that Canada will compete in the semi-finals in Sofia. Broadcaster CBC will reveal its selection process later this year as Eurovision continues expanding beyond its traditional European borders. Well, Robert Smith has revealed he almost turned down the chance to appear on the new Rolling Stones album. The Cure's frontman says a casual visit to the studio became an unexpected invitation from Mick Jagger. After initially saying no, Robert changed his mind and ended up contributing guitars, synths, and backing vocals to tracks on the album. And tributes continue to come in for Victor Willis, the lead singer and co-writer of many of Village People's biggest hits, who's died aged 74 following a short illness. Willis helped create classics including YMCA, Macho Man, and In the Navy, and reunited with the group in 2017 after several years away.

like to think of that as my signature tune. Be young, be foolish, be happy. The Tams from 1970. Okay, let's look into the birthday file now and say happy birthday for this week to Steve, to Jay, Richard, CK, also Maggie, Alex, Ivy, Michael, and you as well. If it's your birthday, what are you planning? Some big celebrations, hopefully. Going to do some great stuff. Maybe a bit of mischief. And most of all, have a large slice of birthday cake.

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1: A 28-year-old man has been arrested in South Yorkshire over the murder of former Minister Anne Widdecombe, who was discovered with serious injuries at her Dartmoor home. Police say they remain open-minded about motive, but believe there is no wider threat. Assistant Chief Constable from Devon and Cornwall Police is Matt Longman.
2: We're aware of online and public speculation, particularly with regards to motive. Again, I urge people not to share or engage with that speculation. It's unhelpful. It doesn't aid our investigation, and particularly it's distressing to the family and friends of Miss Widdecombe.
1: England are through to the World Cup semi-finals thanks to a Bellingham double. The Three Lions edge past Norway 2-1 in extra time. Next up, Argentina and Atlanta for England, but fans in the US are already looking beyond that.
3: We slugged it out there, and I feel like we slug it out again here, so we've got to win it. Absolutely. I mean, we've done so much now, so we've got to win it now.
1: But boss Thomas Tuchel says he wasn't happy with the performance and the team must play better if they want to lift the trophy. Police in West London have arrested a man on suspicion of murdering a 24-year-old woman in Hayes. Officers were called to Uxbridge Road on Sunday morning and found the woman with fatal stab injuries. A 44-year-old suspect was located nearby and arrested. Detectives say there's no wider threat to the public and are appealing for witnesses. Experts have warned parts of the UK are at exceptional risk of wildfires as the heatwave continues. Areas in southern England and the Midlands are highlighted as being at highest risk, according to Natural England. And Antiques Roadshow star Theo Burrell has died aged 39, her family has said in a statement. The star joined the BBC programme in 2018 and was among the team of specialists who examined and appraised objects brought in by members of the public. That's the latest from Radio News Hub. I'm Dave Cronin.
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9: 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Now, James Ross is kicking off another hour of the greatest hits of music.

0: Of course, it was originally recorded by Bob Marley back in 1973, but it was 1 year later that Eric Clapton recorded it and made it a hit. I Shot the Sheriff. It's my party and I cry if I want to. You gotta fight for your right. So what do we got? Tomorrow. The best songs, the biggest songs. Just loads of great music and fabulous memories from back in the day. From the 50s to the 20s and everything in between, it's the greatest hits of music.
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0: Hope you're feeling good, feeling fine. This is The Greatest Hits of Music with James Ross. So many great classic songs still to bring to you in the next hour or so. What should we play now? Well, you might recognise this intro. This is one of the greatest of all classics.
2: Holly came from Miami, FLA.

on the island. In the back room, she was everybody's darling. But she never lost her head, even when she was given head. She says, hey, babe, take a walk on the wild side. Said, hey, babe, take a walk on the wild side. And the colored girls go, do.

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They said, hey,

Oh, such a great vibe. But back to 1972 for the oh-so-classic Lou Reed and Walk on the Wild Side. Okay, let's do the movie minute now. Well, if you're looking for something to watch, then here are some of the films out there or streaming online right now. And starting with one of the greatest hits of the movies, and it is Invasion of the Body Snatchers, the classic 1956 sci-fi horror film starring Kevin McCarthy as a small-town doctor who uncovers an alien invasion. As emotionless duplicates replace the townspeople, he races against time to expose the chilling conspiracy before humanity is lost. It is Invasion of the Body Snatchers. And coming up to date now, and Faces of Death stars Barbie Ferreira in this new horror remake as a content moderator investigating disturbing videos linked to past murders. As the line between staged violence and reality disappears, she must uncover the truth before becoming part of the nightmare herself. It is Faces of Death. And Enola Holmes 3 stars Millie Bobby Brown in this mystery adventure as the young detective whose wedding plans in Malta are shattered by Sherlock Holmes's kidnapping. Forced into a dangerous rescue mission, Enola must solve another thrilling mystery against the clock. It is Enola Holmes 3 starring Millie Bobby Brown. Our other selections, Faces of Death starring Barbie Ferreira and Invasion of the Body Snatchers from 1956 starring

It's certainly been the summer of Harry Styles. American Girls are still in the charts. Comes from his album Kiss All the Time, Disco Occasionally. Don't forget, if you would like to hear a song of your choice, James Ross at greatesthitsofmusic.com.

Boom Boom by John Lee Hooker. That actually was recorded in 1962. But it wasn't a hit until 1992.

Dance to the Music. It's the song that puts Sly and the Family Stone on the map. The title track and lead single from their second album. It was their first hit and was a great introduction to the band back in 1968. Now, this is a bit of a surprise.

0: Okay, let's have a run through of some of the songs that we've heard so far this hour. Eric Clapton, I Shot the Sheriff. Started us off, then it was Lou Reed and Walk on the Wild Side. Up from the charts of 2026, Harry Styles and American Girls. We had Wang Chung and Everybody Have Fun Tonight from 86. And then back to the 60s for John Lee Hooker and Boom Boom. And Sly and the Family Stone and Dance to the Music. And I said it was a surprise because it was the combination of Snow Patrol and Kylie together, and their brand new song, it's called These Alarms. The greatest hits of
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Bobby Brown left New Edition in 1985 and I guess wanted to assert his independence a bit with that song, which was his first big hit. It's My Prerogative.

414, Ed Sheeran, back in 2014, Sing. Looking at some of the number ones around the world at the moment. Number one in the UK, Rain Me In, Sam Fender and Olivia Dean, still up there. Number one in the US, Canada, Australia and New Zealand, Ella Langley, hanging on with Choosing Texas. And this is the number one song on the K-pop global chart.

BTS is number one on the K-pop global chart still with Swim. That's the rock remix. Elsewhere on global charts, number one in Austria, Germany, Switzerland, and on the Europe official top 100, Die Die, Shakira and Burna Boy, the official anthem and song of the World Cup. Let's go back 23 years now for a number one from 2003.

It is the Greatest Hits of Music with James Ross. So three number ones in a row for you. Ed Sheeran and Sing from 2014, number one. Number one from 2026, the K-pop global chart number one at the moment, BTS and Swim. And from 2003, Crash the Wedding, Busted, number one in that year.

love a bit of Kid Creole and the Coconuts. There is Annie, I'm Not Your Daddy, from back in 1982. Let's get back into the charts now of 2026.

of the songs featured in the movie The Devil Wears Prada 2, Sienna Spiro and Material Lover. We're catching up now with some more showbiz and celebrity stories, and Elton John is set for a hologram residency in Las Vegas, using tech said to be even more advanced than ABBA's Voyage in London. The immersive show is expected to feature digital performances of Elton alongside avatars of collaborators like Dua Lipa and Kiki D. Elton also says he's now completed a new album after reinventing his songwriting process. Miley Cyrus has become the latest music star to receive her own Barbie doll. Inspired by her Golden Burning Sun music video, the collector's edition features Miley's custom stage outfit. Miley follows in the footsteps of Stevie Nicks, David Bowie, Elvis, Kylie and Elton John, who've all previously been honored in the Barbie signature series. And Midge Ure has postponed several concerts after doctors discovered a health issue requiring urgent treatment. The Ultravox star says he'll still perform scheduled August shows, but has delayed dates from September onwards while he recovers. Midge hopes to return to touring later this year and confirmed that his 2026 tour will still go ahead.

Oh, Love of Goods, instrumental hit. There is Chuck Mangione and Feel So Good from 1978. Well, thank you to our producer and web guru, Lucy, to our backroom team this time of Jackie, Pete and Ollie. This is James Ross, and I'll leave you today with a classic from Boney M, and hope you can join me again, same time, same place, for some more of the greatest hits of music. Have fun, take it easy, and I'll see you then.

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1: Devon and Cornwall police say they're not looking for anyone else after arresting a 28-year-old man on suspicion of murdering former MP and MEP Anne Widdecombe. The politician and TV personality was found dead at her home on Thursday morning. Peter Rowe, Miss Widdecombe's personal driver, says he loved her honesty.
2: She was a great lady, very kind. You know, she was absolutely a privilege to take in the car. And she was funny at times. I like her because if you asked her a question, you'd get a direct answer. There was no mucking about. She was brilliant, absolutely brilliant.
1: The Prince of Wales has congratulated England on a 2-1 victory against Norway, which will see them into its first World Cup semi-final since 2018. A victorious England will face Argentina in Atlanta on Wednesday, after a nail-biting quarter-final saw Jude Bellingham emerge as the star player. A murder investigation is underway in Hayes after a 24-year-old woman was found stabbed to death on Uxbridge Road. A man in his 20s was also injured. Parts of the UK are now facing an exceptional wildfire risk as the heatwave intensifies. Natural England says southern England and the Midlands are currently at the highest danger, with a top-tier risk expected to spread into southeast and eastern England by midweek. Experts have labelled a type of stomach bug a distinct public health threat. They say strains of Shigella, an illness that causes vomiting, is becoming resistant to antibiotics. Professor Kate Baker is one of the researchers.
3: The signals in terms of the rising resistance and the fact that we don't have a vaccine for this bug means that really stopping transmission is our only option at this point.
1: And more star spotting in Wimbledon, with Ray, Dustin Hoffman and Nicole Kidman all watching from the Royal Box. They were joined by Rami Malek, Ben Stiller and David Tennant on day 14. That's the latest from Radio News Hub. I'm Dave Cronin.
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Yeah, here we are again then, Sunday evening. My name's Ian Waterson. This is The Reloaded Show right here on Hull Zone 107 FM. And the next couple of hours are dedicated to brilliant indie music. You've just heard some Snow Patrol, You're All I Have. We kicked our show off with Radiohead and Airbag. A couple of bangers to get us started, I think you'll find. And that's just not where the indie music's going to stop, because we're keeping going right through till 8 o'clock with features too. In this hour, we're continuing Double Decker. I've been walking you through the alphabet. We've reached that dreaded letter, folks. So we might be cheating. Let's just get it out there right now. We're going to cheat. So you can guess where we're at when we're going through that. And if you want to pick some music on the show, well, I'm going to tell you how you can do that. That's very easy to do. That's coming up next. And don't forget, in the second hour, I've got the Reloaded Revolution. It means you get to hear something we've not played on the station before. Quite astonished again for the second week running that we haven't had this on our systems. But you're going to get to hear an indie banger a little later. Right, enough of me waffling on. Let's play some more great music. You're going to hear some Kaiser Chiefs, I Predict a Riot, and this is The Charlatans and How High.

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Mark the post Reloaded, put your name, where you're from, what you want to hear on the email. Obviously, otherwise I won't know what I'm going to be playing. I'll give you a credit, I'll give you a shout out, and we'll put it on the next show for you. I can't say any fairer than that. Let me just crack on with some more brilliant music, something like this.

I love that. How can you not? The Lads. There she goes. Before that, we had some Stone Roses and Bye Bye Bad Man. We've reached that part of the show now where we're going to play Double Decker. And this is the part of the show we're going to play two indie tracks that begin with the same letter, because that's what this feature is all about. And as I've been walking through the alphabet to do that, I realise I get onto dangerous territory when I get to the letter X. But I have got a little bit of a treat for you. Yes, yes, I know I'm cheating a little bit, but not all the way, because we actually have a bona fide track. We have the Maccabees in X-Ray, which we're going to kick it off with this feature. And as a little treat for you, we've got a local-ish band across the water in Grimsby, Last of the Wonder Kids, and they've got a track called, yes, I know I'm cheating, Expectations. But then, what expectations did you have of me? Enjoy.

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2: Sist nås vi av nyheten att det svenska succébandet Swedish House Mafia lägger ner. Medlemmarna som arbetat tillsammans sedan 2005...

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So thank you so much for coming out.

I've been to see them all around the world, but nothing has compared to what I've seen tonight. But I know that they're such great individual artists that they'll be fine on their own. God bless them.

Right, that's just about it for the first hour of The Reloaded Show, but I've got time to squeeze in one more brilliant track for you before we take the news and weather.

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1: Police investigating the alleged murder of Anne Widdecombe say they're not looking for anyone else after a 28-year-old man was arrested. The former MP was found dead at her home in Hayter and Dartmoor on Thursday. Matt Longman is Assistant Chief Constable from Devon and Cornwall Police.
2: Shortly after 9 p.m. on Saturday the 11th of July, a 28-year-old white British man was arrested at an address in Rotherham, South Yorkshire, on suspicion of the murder of Miss Widdecombe.
1: Experts have warned parts of the UK are at exceptional risk of wildfires as the heatwave continues. Areas in southern England and the Midlands are highlighted as being at highest risk, according to Natural England. More French border guards are being sent to UK checkpoints this summer to help prevent long delays caused by the EU's new entry-exit system. The extra staff will manually register travellers, while new passport booths and tablets are installed after repeated tech issues led to queues at places like Dover. Transport Secretary Heidi Alexander says the move should help holidaymakers get away smoothly. England are in the World Cup semi-finals thanks to a Jude Bellingham double in Miami. It was a tough game, but the three Lions beat Norway 2-1 in extra time. Next up, Argentina in Atlanta. But fans in the US are already looking beyond that.
3: I think they could go all the way. I really think they could go all the way this time. Just the quality in the squad. Yeah, absolutely fantastic. They started off slow. They're coming strong now.
1: Boss Thomas Tuchel says he wasn't happy with the performance though, and they'll need more to get to the final. And Lewis Capaldi delivered an emotional career-defining headline set at BST Hyde Park, holding back tears as he performed to more than 60,000 fans. The singer joked with the crowd and said he was lost for words to be back on such a huge stage. That's the latest from Radio News Hub. I'm Dave Cronin.
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Welcome back to the second hour of The Reloaded Show with me, Ian Waterson, on Hull's own 107 FM. We've still got another glorious hour of brilliant indie music to send over your way. You are also going to get to hear something we have not played on this station before, coming up a little later in this hour. But you'll just have to hold your horses until we get there. But for now, let's just play some more cracking indie tunes. How about

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It just don't get any better than that, does it? But I tell you what, mate, the Reloaded Revolution's coming up very soon, and you're going to hear something we've never played before. But until then, let me just play some more classic indie music for you.

Now that lady has a voice. Skunk Anansie, Weak. And before that we had the Doves and Black and White Town. And it's time now for our feature on the Reloaded Show. In the second hour, we always do the Reloaded Revolution. You're about to hear a track we've not played on the station before. Certainly played the band, because we do love them, Jesus Jones. But we haven't had on our system, and I can't believe this either, right here, right now.

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awesome and legendary from Happy Monday's Loose Fit. And that is just about it from the Reloaded show. But as you know, we always try and sign off with something that little bit special. And with it being World Cup season, we've got to keep it football flavoured, haven't we? Now, we played this a couple of weeks ago to end the show, but we didn't play this version of the song. It's the Sabutio mix of New Order's World in Motion. Until next time.

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1: Detectives investigating the alleged murder of former MP and MEP Anne Widdecombe have said they're not looking for anyone else after a 28-year-old man was arrested. The former Conservative minister and later Reform UK spokeswoman was found dead at her home on Thursday. Reform UK's Richard Tice spoke to the press about his memories of Miss Widdecombe as he paid tribute to her in her Devon village of Hayter.
2: I will take with me because it very much summed up what my late mother's attitude to life was, which is what she said to Graham Norton. It's a wonderful clip. And she said, life's not a dress rehearsal, go for it. And that was that.
1: Parts of the UK are now facing an exceptional wildfire risk as the heatwave intensifies. Natural England says southern England and the Midlands are currently at highest danger, with that top-tier risk expected to spread into south-east and eastern England by midweek. Most of England and Wales will sit under a very high risk. England's World Cup quarter-final win over Norway drew a peak audience of 18 million, the biggest TV crowd of the year. Jude Bellingham scored twice, including a dramatic extra-time winner, to send England into Wednesday's semi-final against Argentina. AI can flag patients who are seriously ill before they show physical symptoms. That's according to the East Kent Hospitals NHS Trust, who are the first in the UK to be using the tech. Dr. Mohammed Al-Abdali is the founder of Patients Know Best.
3: This one in particular, I think, is really worth adopting because East Kent Hospital and the company Sanome have done a lot of work doing the research, proving that it really is useful and it really is safe.
1: And England are searching for a new Red Bull leadership team after Brendan McCullum's test reign came to an end. Ben Stokes' retirement at Trent Bridge marked McCullum's final test, closing a turbulent chapter for England's Red Bull side. That's the latest from Radio News Hub. I'm Dave Cronin.
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Welcome to the Retro Countdown here on Hull's 107 FM with me, Jason. I hope you're well. I've got two brilliant chats, I think, for you this time. In the second hour, we're going to be having the chart from the 3rd of November 1991. But this time, in this hour, we're starting with the chart from the 30th of October 1977. Starting off this week's chart, at number 40, Boogie On Up, Rakota. At number 39, It's The Greatest Love Of All by George Benson. And you've just heard, at number 38, from the second studio album of the same name, Modern World, It's The Jam. Formed in Woking in 1972, this song only spent 1 week in the top 40, peaking at number 38 where it is now. Which is a bit of a shame, really. It's a cracking song. But let's carry on with our chart. At number 37, it's Daddy Cool by Darts. At number 36, Happy Days, Pratt & McLean. At number 35, The Danger of a Stranger, Stella Parton. At number 34, Belfast, Boney M. And at number 33, Watching the Detectives, Elvis Costello. But our next track comes from a Canadian singer and musical theatre artist. And it's from the album Are You Ready for Love? And it's Patsy Glant. From New York to LA, spent 9 weeks in the charts and peaked at number 6. I think this will bring back some memories for one or two of you.

top films in this week in 1977 was Saturday Night Fever starring John Travolta. And we've got a Bee Gees track to come in this week's chat. Close Encounters of the Third Kind and Star Wars was also extremely popular in 1977. Not sure if anybody remembers that, but it was quite big. At number 30 on its way out of the chart, Way Down, Elvis Presley. Number 29, Love Bug, Tina Charles. And at number 28, Angel of the Morning, Any Way That You Want Me, Mary Mason. And our next track, at number 27, comes from the album Out of the Blue, and it was the seventh studio album from this band, formed in Birmingham in 1970. And our next track is Turn to Stone, Electric Light Orchestra.

Going straight from number 27 to number 26 in this week's chart. It stayed in the chart top 40 for 9 weeks and peaked at number 4. And it's from a band formed in Chicago in 1968. The album was Rejoice, their fourth studio album, and this track's been used so many times in different films and TV programs. It never seems to age. So at number 26, we have The Emotions, Best of My Love.

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At number 25 in this week's chart was Santana with She's Not There. And you've just heard David Bowie, Heroes, at number 24. It came from the studio album of the same name, and it was his 12th studio album. And that was in 1977. There was no stopping David Bowie back then. And it was co-written and produced with Brian Eno. But let's carry on now with our chart. And at number 23, and we haven't got it within our system, and I do apologise, it's Living Trouble, the Barren Nights. And our next track, and as we promised, at number 22, it came from the album and the film Saturday Night Fever, starring John Travolta. And it was it's a band originally from the Isle of Man, who emigrated to Australia and then into America. And it's How Deep Is Your Love, the Bee Gees.

where you're all swaying in the kitchen there to that one. It's a lovely track. I think I was doing a bit of that as well. So let's carry on with this week's chart. At number 21, I Believe You, Dorothy Moore. And top TV programmes this week in 1977 was Des O'Connor Tonight, The Rag Trade, That's Life and The Generation Game. It seemed we were into all sorts of different things back in 1977, but it was enjoyable. And so carrying on into the top 20, Hot Tracks EP, Nazareth. At 19, I Remember Yesterday, Donna Summer. Number 18, Wondrous Stories, Yes. Number 17, From Here to Eternity, Giorgio. And at number 16, I Remember Elvis Presley by Danny Mirra. And at number 15, and our next song. It was band formed in 1970 in Newcastle. It spent 3 weeks in the top 40, and this only peaked here at number 15. But again, it's another classic of its time and of the decade. I give you Roxy Music, Virginia Plain.

0: name, Virginia Plain.
1: Cracking song. Absolutely love that. And let's move on now to number 14 in this week's chart, the 30th of October 1977. And it's our second track featuring the word Heroes. So that might just give it away slightly. It came from the second studio album, No More Heroes. And if that doesn't give it away, I don't know what will. And the band formed in Guildford, Surrey in 1974. It spent 7 weeks in the top 40, peaked at number 8, and it's the Stranglers. No More Heroes.

0: Hello, my name's Anton. Anton Deck. And when I'm not presenting jungle-based celebrity programmes, I like to relax and unwind with Hull's 107 FM. It's Reet Canny. 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

At number 13 in this week's chart in 1977 was Needles and Pins, Smokey. At number 12, it was the theme from Star Wars by Mecco. Number 11, Black Betty, Ram Jam. And at this time in 1977, there was a lot of industrial unrest with power outages causing disruption throughout the country. And more surprisingly than anything, there was an undertaker's strike which caused some really big problems. And at number 10, you've just heard Calling Occupants of Interplanetary Craft by the Carpenters. It in the chart for 5 weeks and peaked at number 10. And it was from the album Passage, their 8th studio album. And it's widely regarded that Karen Carpenter is, frankly, one of the best drummers of the 70s. I don't make the rules, but I agree with it. At number 9, Holiday in the Sun, the Sex Pistols. And at number 8, and our next track from the album Power in the Darkness. It was the debut album from the Tom Robinson Band, 2468 Motorway.

Number 7 in this week's chart was David Soul, Fame of Starsky and Hutch with Silver Lady. At number 6, we are the Champions, Queen. Number 5, Rocking All Over the World, Status Quo. At number 4, Black is Black, La Belle Epique. At number 3, You're in My Heart, Rod Stewart. And our next track, at number 2, spent 8 weeks in the top 40, peaked at number 1, and it's just on its way down now. And it's Baccarat. Yes, sir. I Can Boogie.

And that's the chart from the 13th of the 10th, 1977. And it just leaves us now for our number one. It was in the top 40 for 3 weeks, peaked here at number one. And it was from the ingeniously titled album, The Album. I know, there was a lot of effort went into that one. And it was the fifth studio album release for this band. And it also included the other hit, Take a Chance on Me. So, to finish this, and see you after the news, name of the game, ABBA.

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1: Police say they're not looking for anyone else after arresting a 28-year-old man on suspicion of murdering Anne Widdecombe. The 78-year-old was found dead at her home in Dartmoor on Thursday. Officers say there's no evidence of a political or terrorism link and are urging the public not to engage with online speculation. Matt Longman is Assistant Chief Constable from Devon and Cornwall Police and spoke to reporters earlier.
2: At this point, there is still no information to suggest that this is a terrorism-related incident. And at this point, we are not looking for anyone else in connection with this murder. At this stage, there is nothing to suggest that it was politically motivated.
1: Two men have died after going into the sea at Seaton Carew in Hartlepool to help two children in difficulty. The children were rescued and taken to hospital as a precaution, but both men were pulled from the water by RNLI and later pronounced dead. Experts have warned parts of the UK are at exceptional risk of wildfires as the heatwave continues. Areas in southern England and the Midlands are highlighted as being at highest risk, according to Natural England. The Prince of Wales has congratulated England on a 2-1 victory against Norway, which will see the team into its first World Cup semi-final since 2018. A victorious England will face Argentina in Atlanta on Wednesday. Waitrose says it's commenced its earliest ever harvest at its Hampshire-based farm. The supermarket attributes its unprecedented early start to unseasonably high temperatures. The manager of the Leckford estate is Dave Miles.
3: So historically, the latest I've ever started cutting oilseed rape was the 12th of August. We were cutting oilseed rape on the 9th of July.
1: And Jannik Sinner has defended his Wimbledon title after a tough four-set battle with Alexander Zverev. Zverev, fresh from his French Open win, took the opening set, but Sinner hit back to claim a 6-7, 7-6, 6-3, 6-4 victory. That's the latest from Radio News Hub. I'm Dave Cronin.
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Welcome back to the Retro Countdown on Hulls 107 FM with me, Jason. In this second hour, we're going to be doing the chart from the 3rd of November 1991. I think it was a bit of a good year, 1991, especially November. I seem to remember a bundle of joy coming into my life that was now massive. But he's a good lad. Anyway, let's start off this week's chart at number 40. Too Many Walls, Kathy Dennis. At number 39, Love to Hate You, Erasure. And at number 38, and you've just heard it, it's Everybody's Free to Feel Good, Rosala. Rosala from Zambia, and she had a few hits in the UK. And this one spent 10 weeks in the top 40, peaked at number 6. Carrying on with our chat at 37, Lightning by Zoe. At number 36, Clipped by Curve. And our next track, at number 35 in this week's chart, from the album The Black Box, A Tribute to Metallica. That might just give it away. The band formed in 1981 in Los Angeles, and this track only spent 1 week in the chart in the top 40, and it peaked here at number 35. And it's Metallica, The Unforgiven.

Well, that was a bit of an epic song, wasn't it? 6 minutes and 17 of Metallica. I hope you enjoyed that. It's certainly something different, and yeah, it's worth listening to. But let's carry on. At number 34, it's 40 Miles by Congress. And our next track, at number 33 in the chart, comes from the album TM Century Gold Disc 196. I don't know who comes up with these names, but I think a little bit more effort was needed here. And this lady's from Dayton, Ohio, and this track spent 5 weeks in the top 40 and peaked at number 29, and it's on its way out of the chart this week. And it's CC Peniston, Finally.

0: At number 32 in this week's chart was Winter Song by Chris Rea. At number 31, Wall of Sound, Slade. And before we enter the top 30, top films this week in 1991. The Addams Family with Angelica Houston and Christina Ricci. Cape Fear with Juliette Lewis, Nick Nolte and Rob De Niro. And My Girl, which was an early offering from Macaulay Culkin. How young did he look there? With Anna Chlumsky, Dan Aykroyd and Jamie Lee Curtis. At number 30, Saltwater by Julian Lennon. At number 29, Love, Sweet Exile, Repeat, Manic Street Preachers. At number 28, Me in Time, The Charlatans. And our next track, at number 27, this band formed in 1977 in Sydney, Australia, and it comes from the album Live Baby Live, their first actual live album. It spent 2 weeks in the top 40, didn't get any higher than here at number 27, and it's Australia's own Love God, Shining Star, In Excess.
1: I got a plan. Yeah, you got a plan. Got a plan ahead.

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0: Made in Hull, for Hull, by the people of Hull and East Yorkshire. 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

You just heard at number 26, Crowded House, Fall at Your Feet. And it was from the band's third album, Woodface. And it also included the hits Fall at Your Feet, It's Only Natural, and Weather With You. Neil Finn being quite a prolific singer-songwriter there. And the band formed in Australia and New Zealand. So, you know, superb Southern Hemisphere band. But let's carry on with our chart. And at number 25, it's Baby Love, Danny Minogue. At number 24, Dance With Me, I'm Your Ecstasy by Control. And our next track, at number 23, it was the 14th studio album by this band, and it came from the album Innuendo. And it was a sad time for this band in 1991. But our next track is Queen, The Show Must Go On.

At number 22 in this week's chart on the 3rd of November 1991, Paul Young, Don't Dream It's Over. At number 21, Let's Talk About Sex, Salt and Pepper. And our top TV programmes, which is no surprise really, it was Corrie, it was the top of the TV soap list. But we also had The Cosby Show, amongst many other US imports, with some great programmes coming in. And I'm sure you'll all remember it, Noel's House Party, who could forget Mr. Blobby. Yeah, best to forget that one. At number 20, Change, Lisa Stansfield. At number 19, Swing Low, Run With The Ball, featuring the England World Cup rugby squad. That's a big one, and we're not playing it. But we're going straight now to number 18, and it's from a band famous for burning a million quid, if I remember rightly. It spent 1 week in the top 40, peaked here. It entered and left at number 18, and it's KLF under their other guise, Justified Ancients of Moo Moo, and a track that's not quite accurate, but it's called It's Grim Up North.

It's our North, and we'll deal with it how we want to. How many of you are patriotic for that? It's bizarre, but it is justified. Ancients of Moomoo, the KLF. You're never going to change them. You never could. Carrying on with our chart, at number 17, Emotions, Mariah Carey. At number 16, After the Watershed, Carter the Unstoppable Sex Machine. At number 15, Caribbean Blue, Enya. And our next track, at number 14, spent 12 weeks in the top 40, peaked at number 3, and came from their only album, the titled The Album By. That's a good one. The band formed in 1990 in Merseyside, and they had a massive influence in terms of house, trance and dance music. And the track is Insanity, and the band Oceanic. Enjoy this.

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At number 13 in this week's chart was Moby with Go. At number 12, American Pie, Don McLean. At number 11, DJ's Take Control, Way In My Brain, SL2. And you've just heard, at number 10, a band that formed in Hanover, Germany in 1965 and are still touring. And it came from the album Crazy World, which was released in 1990. And that's Wind of Change, The Scorpions. Other news in this year, in 1991, Queen lost Freddie Mercury. A legend was lost. He sadly passed away. And Terry Waite was finally released from captivity after 1,760 days in Beirut, and he came home. So that was fantastic news for him and a massive step forward. At number 9, Monty Python's Flying Circus, Always Look on the Bright Side of Life. At number 8, K-Class, Rhythm is a Dancer. At number 7, it was If You Were With Me Now by Kylie. At number 6, No Son of Mine, Genesis. At number 5, Welding Union, Kiri Tikawana. And at number 4, that song that got on everybody's nerves after it spent 20 weeks in the top 40, peaked at number 1 for 13 weeks. And it's Canadian's pop rocker himself, Bryan Adams. Everything I do it for you, from the film Robin Hood, Prince of Thieves.

That brought back some memories. Anyway, at number three, get ready for this, Two Unlimited. At number two, and the gaffer's favourite, U2 with The Fly. And before we go to our number one song, just like to say thanks for being with me here on the Retro Countdown on Hull's 107 FM. I've been Jason. You've been fantastic. And so number one, this week, on the 3rd of November, 1991. Some of comedy's wackiest people, and it was Vic Reeves. And he teamed up with the Wonder Stuff to do a cover of Dizzy. It spent 3 weeks in the top 40. And realistically, that's about as much information as I've got about it. But thanks for joining me. I hope you join me again next time with the Retro Countdown. Number one, Dizzy, Vic Reeves, and the Wonder Stuff. See you later. Bye-bye.

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1: Detectives investigating the alleged murder of former MP and MEP Anne Widdecombe have said they're not looking for anyone else after a 28-year-old man was arrested. The former Conservative minister and later Reform UK spokeswoman was found dead at her home on Thursday. Reform UK's Richard Tice spoke to the press about his memories of Miss Widdecombe as he paid tribute to her in her Devon village of Hayter.
2: I will take with me because it very much summed up what my late mother's attitude to life was, which is what she said to Graham Norton. It's a wonderful clip. And she said, life's not a dress rehearsal, go for it. And that was that.
1: Parts of the UK are now facing an exceptional wildfire risk as the heatwave intensifies. Natural England says southern England and the Midlands are currently at highest danger, with that top-tier risk expected to spread into south-east and eastern England by midweek. Most of England and Wales will sit under a very high risk. England's World Cup quarter-final win over Norway drew a peak audience of 18 million, the biggest TV crowd of the year. Jude Bellingham scored twice, including a dramatic extra time winner, to send England into Wednesday's semi-final against Argentina. AI can flag patients who are seriously ill before they show physical symptoms. That's according to the East Kent Hospitals NHS Trust, who are the first in the UK to be using the tech. Dr. Mohamed Al-Abdali is the founder of Patients Know Best.
3: This one in particular, I think, is really worth adopting because East Kent Hospital and the company Sanom have done a lot of work doing the research, proving that it really is useful and it really is safe.
1: And England are searching for a new Red Bull leadership team after Brendan McCullum's test reign came to an end. Ben Stokes' retirement at Trent Bridge marked McCullum's final test, closing a turbulent chapter for England's Red Bull side. That's the latest from Radio News Hub. I'm Dave Cronin.
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7: Tarquin, let's start with that vampire jingle. Let's start there.
8: 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He only comes out at night.
7: Oh. Hi, and a very warm welcome to the Cool Nights Jazz Show. Good to have you company. All right, here we go. Thank you, Tarquin. Are you sure?

Wow, love that one. That is so good. Dave Koz and Friends, and a track there called Before I Let Go. And that from the album called Summer Horns 2 from A to Z. And that was released in June. Lovely album it is as well.

very nice too. The wonderful Willie Bradley, trumpet player, of course, from South Carolina. Great music there. New track from him called Over the Horizon. And joining him on that track was Julian Vaughan. You're listening to Cool Nights Jazz. My name is Steve Hart. So good to have your company tonight. If you want to send through a dedication or request, well, just go to the website, coolnights.co.uk. It'd be lovely to hear from you. If you just want to say hi or anything like that, that'd be nice. Tarquin's here also helping us in the background now and again. Always good when he turns up. And Cool Nights plays the best in smooth and classic jazz.

going right back. Wonderful Ronnie Scott, along with Tubby Hayes, and a track there called Mirage. You're listening to Cool Nights Jazz. Steve Hart with you for the hour. And lovely one here from Lisa Adio and Niels, and a track called Never Enough.

0: 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Cool Nights.
1: From Mars to Earth, a battle on a distant space station, a secret war to free humanity, a story with as much fact as fiction. 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Mayan.

Just a great sound. Philip Doc Martin. And a track there called Colours. Very good too. Okay, right, going back to the 1970s now. Azimuth, remember those guys? Very good band, but they did have a hit in the charts, which we've kind of heard a million times, so we're not going to play that one. This is a wonderful track by Azimuth, and it's called Manor.

from the album Demos, 1973 to 1975. That's Azimuth, and a track there called Mana. You can hear it's not been completely finished. There's a bit of a hint of distortion in there somewhere as well. Obviously, it was a demo, but they released an album of their demos from the early 1970s, and there's some really interesting stuff there, so well worth checking out. Azimuth, Demos, 1973 to 75, volumes 1 and 2.

very nice too. Released last year, November 2018, The Swallow's Tale by The Acoustic Alchemy, and that's from the album 33 and a Third. Remember that, guys? Jordan, we used to play records at 33 and a third RPM, revs per minute. Long time ago, and blimey, long time ago. Got to say hi to Hayden Silver and also to Louise Tennant listening to the show tonight. Hi, guys. Thank you so much for writing in. Happy to do a little message for you. That's fine. Easy done. If you want to have a dedication or a request on the show, just go to callnights.co.uk. All right.

Very nice too. Steve Cole and a track called Neo Soul. And in Latin, I suppose that means new sun, doesn't it? I think so. Neo Soul, new sun. Although SOL does have an acronym, which the first word I can't tell you, but the other two words are out of luck. And you can imagine what the S stands for. Okay, David Benoit and the wonderful Vincent Ingala. And this one's called Dave G.

Very good. I thought there was going to be another bump at the end. It wasn't there. Very clever. Love it. David Benoit and Vincent Ingala and a track there called Dave G. On the way, when I finish the show tonight, I'm actually going to the laundrette. I know, it's sad, isn't it? Really sad. And I was thinking that once upon a time, years ago, you could go to the laundrette on the way into work and then pick your clothes up on the way home. But if you do that nowadays, you're likely to turn up and find either your clothes completely gone or someone standing outside actually selling them. So anyway, what a wonderful, luxurious life I have. Time for our call cut of the week on the Call Night Show, a bit later than normal. Yeah, sorry about that. So call cut of the week is Patrick Lamb, and this one, Soul Ties.

That's very nice. Special FX, EFX, and a track there called Never Ending Love. 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All the information you need is there to get you going. It's Core Nights Jazz with me, Steve Hart.

such a cool summer sound. And Johnny Britt, along with Najee, and Hot Fun in the Summer. Lovely, lovely track. Okay, that's about it for tonight's Cool Nights Jazz Show. It's been so cool having your company tonight. Don't forget to check out my website, coolnights.co.uk. I'll be back next week, and you can also find the show online wherever you get your podcasts. Gonna leave you tonight with the wonderful Althea Renee and a track called Barbara May. Stay safe. Have a great week. See you next time. Cheers for now.

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1: Police say they're not looking for anyone else after arresting a 28-year-old man on suspicion of murdering Anne Widdecombe. The 78-year-old was found dead at her home in Dartmoor on Thursday. Officers say there's no evidence of a political or terrorism link and are urging the public not to engage with online speculation. Mash Longman is Assistant Chief Constable from Devon and Cornwall Police and spoke to reporters earlier.
2: At this point, there is still no information to suggest that this is a terrorism-related incident. And at this point, we are not looking for anyone else in connection with this murder. At this stage, there is nothing to suggest that it was politically motivated.
1: Two men have died after going into the sea at Seaton Carew in Hartlepool to help two children in difficulty. The children were rescued and taken to hospital as a precaution, but both men were pulled from the water by RNLI and later pronounced dead. Experts have warned parts of the UK are at exceptional risk of wildfires as the heatwave continues. Areas in southern England and the Midlands are highlighted as being at highest risk, according to Natural England. The Prince of Wales has congratulated England on a 2-1 victory against Norway, which will see the team into its first World Cup semi-final since 2018. A victorious England will face Argentina in Atlanta on Wednesday. Waitrose says it's commenced its earliest ever harvest at its Hampshire-based farm. The supermarket attributes its unprecedented early start to unseasonably high temperatures. The manager of the Leckford estate is Dave Miles.
3: So historically, the latest I've ever started cutting oilseed rape was the 12th of August. We were cutting oilseed rape on the 9th of July.
1: And Jannik Sinner has defended his Wimbledon title after a tough four-set battle with Alexander Zverev. Zverev, fresh from his French Open win, took the opening set, but Sinner hit back to claim a 6-7, 7-6, 6-3, 6-4 victory. That's the latest from Radio News Hub. I'm Dave Cronin.
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1: Detectives investigating the alleged murder of former MP and MEP Anne Widdecombe have said they're not looking for anyone else after a 28-year-old man was arrested. The former Conservative minister and later Reform UK spokeswoman was found dead at her home on Thursday. Reform UK's Richard Tice spoke to the press about his memories of Miss Widdecombe as he paid tribute to her in her Devon village of Hayter.
2: I would take with me because it very much summed up what my late mother's attitude to life was, which is what she said to Graham Norton. It's a wonderful clip. And she said, life's not a dress rehearsal. Go for it. And that was that.
1: Parts of the UK are now facing an exceptional wildfire risk as the heat wave intensifies. Natural England says southern England and the Midlands are currently at highest danger, with that top-tier risk expected to spread into south-east and eastern England by midweek. Most of England and Wales will sit under a very high risk. England's World Cup quarter-final win over Norway drew a peak audience of 18 million, the biggest TV crowd of the year. Jude Bellingham scored twice, including a dramatic extra-time winner, to send England into Wednesday's semi-final against Argentina. AI can flag patients who are seriously ill before they show physical symptoms. That's according to the East Kent Hospitals NHS Trust, who are the first in the UK to be using the tech. Dr. Mohammed Al Abdali is the founder of Patients Know Best.
3: This one in particular, I think, is really worth adopting because East Kent Hospital and the company Sanome have done a lot of work doing the research, proving that it really is useful and it really is safe.
1: And England are searching for a new Red Bull leadership team after Brendan McCullum's test reign came to an end. Ben Stokes' retirement at Trent Bridge marked McCullum's final test, closing a turbulent chapter for England's Red Bull side. That's the latest from Radio News Hub. I'm Dave Cronin.
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8: Hello and welcome to this, the 49th Midnight Alternative with me, Dean Reynolds. On the show tonight, we'll be exploring electronic music from its earliest beginnings right up to more recent but perhaps less well-known artists. 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Starting us on our way tonight are the excellent Clinic. 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

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We just heard Intertel by Daphne Oram, and this is DJ Food with David Byrne, Fuzzy Freak via Joe.

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1: If you just joined us, welcome to the Midnight Alternative. I'm Dean Reynolds, playing rarely heard sounds from my archives at Hessel Vaults. Coming up are Jello, Jarwobble and Daphne Oram. But first, here's Men by Kitchens of Distinction.

has an eye, but you don't see those angels in disguise. Looking at the future through present eyes, you don't see those angels in disguise. Looking at the future through present eyes, but you don't see those angels in disguise. Looking at the future through present eyes.

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I'm Dean Reynolds, and now I'm going to play a piece by Daphne Oram called Missile Away. I'll follow that with Kneel at a Distance from Ed Tomey's music for the film Safe.

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2: Welcome back. I'm Dean Reynolds, and if you've just joined us, I hope you'll stick around for some rarely heard sounds from the Naturists, the Red Crayola, and Dr. M.V. Matthews. First of all, though, I'm going to play a song by one of my all-time favourite bands. It's called My Mind, and it's by The Misunderstood.

Day is short and night is long, and

Next is a light-hearted carol entitled Three Against Four. It was composed for computer by Dr. M.V. Matthews of Bell Laboratories to study rhythmic and time patterns for two voices. The piece has three sections. The first demonstrates the rhythmic possibilities of playing three notes against four notes and changing accent positions in the triplets. A rather difficult feat for a musician, but easy for a computer. The second is a canon in which the theme is repeated with varying amounts of delay between the two voices. The concluding section recapitulates some effects from the first two parts.

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I'm Dean Reynolds, and now I'm going to play another song by the Red Crayola. The band formed in 1966 and are still active on the American underground rock scene. This was recorded in 2002, and it's in an edited version. It's called Still Digrang Brung.

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1: Police say they're not looking for anyone else after arresting a 28-year-old man on suspicion of murdering Anne Widdecombe. The 78-year-old was found dead at her home in Dartmoor on Thursday. Officers say there's no evidence of a political or terrorism link and are urging the public not to engage with online speculation. Mash Longman is Assistant Chief Constable from Devon and Cornwall Police and spoke to reporters earlier.
2: At this point, there is still no information to suggest that this is a terrorism-related incident. And at this point, we are not looking for anyone else in connection with this murder. At this stage, there is nothing to suggest that it was politically motivated.
1: Two men have died after going into the sea at Seaton Carew in Hartlepool to help two children in difficulty. The children were rescued and taken to hospital as a precaution, but both men were pulled from the water by RNLI and later pronounced dead. Experts have warned parts of the UK are at exceptional risk of wildfires as the heatwave continues. Areas in southern England and the Midlands are highlighted as being at highest risk.